Now more than ever, all family must be together. Every brother everywhere feels the time is in the air. Common blood flows through common veins, and the common eyes all see the same. Now more than ever.

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In a world of noise, searching for that peace. 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

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Let me turn up this fan. It's hot in here. I had to have a fan on, but it make too much noise. That's better. That's better. I can talk to you now better. Better, better, more better, more better. Riz here, you just heard from Brian Jackson featuring Raheem Devon. That was Peace Go With You from the new album, full length. It was on my top 10 list last year, but it didn't get released until just recently. That's Brian Jackson, formerly of with Gil Scott-Heron. Okay, peace be with you, brother. Beth Orton before that, The Ground Above, title track from their latest of Monsters and Men, From Beneath the Skin. That was Slow Life and Crass, which struck that nerve. You never know when the nerve's gonna get struck, but it got struck. And it did with Crass. From Stations of the Crass, 1979, Mother Earth. I'm Riz. I'm gonna get back to it, because I got a whole, oh, look at all these people. Oh, yeah. Okay, I'm gonna shout out real quick. Jeff, how you doing? Tina on Lopez, the Peloton Cafe crew. I ain't seen y'all in more than a minute. I need to get up there and get some Peloton Cafe going on. Y'all liked it, the Crass. I bet it came from there. I bet you did. JT, thanks for listening. Todd in San Francisco. C in Wenatchee. Herman in Beacon Hill. My neighbor Reese up here in Hillman City. Justine in Wyoming. Andrew in Pacifica. And John in Ballard. Thank you for listening. Thank you to also everybody in the gathering space who I can't see, but I know you can hear me. And also thank you to, especially thank you, I didn't announce it last week because it wasn't official yet, to my new producer. How do kids say a come up? Russell is a come up. 5 days a week producer for the Drive Time Show for me and Evie, and we appreciate you. You want to see some of Russell's work? 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I got a couple other announcements to make, but I'll make them later. Is that all right? I'm going to get back to music. 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

0: 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My name is Riz. You just heard music from Interpol, the title track from This Mirror Weighs a Ton. Before that, Lauren Otter from a full length called Whole World as a vigil that was called Say Nothing. Common. A bootleg. That's why it sounded so muddy, at least to me. That was What Do We Say, the Lazy E bootleg from Common. Jihad Muhammad and Roma Ray, Think of Me, the Koflo backside remix. Kokoroko, the Izco edit of Sweetie, new on Brownswood Recordings. And MGMT, is that management? I guess it is. That was called Kids, the Reef Copal Maccabi mix. From Riz to you. I'll be here till 7 o'clock, and then Albina will take you through El Cenito, all Latin, until 10 o'clock. And then it's Sean, and then it's Mike Ramos. I'm Riz. You are listening to KEXP.
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2: Affogato. I love me an affogato. I'm in the mood for espresso shake. Where do you get a good espresso shake? Used to be Tully's here in Seattle, and then Tully's went, you know, by way of the Rainbow Bridge. Can't do it anymore, but I'm looking. If you know, you know what to do, text me, let me know. I know you listening. Shoot. And I appreciate it, too. Listener-powered radio, indeed. You're listening. Let's see, what'd you hear? Marvin Gaye, You Sure Love the Ball. Yep. I remember when that came out, 1973. I was a young pup in Bible college. I'd be like, what? He's singing about that? That's from Let's Get It On, which was released, I think, this day, at least a single was, and the album was too, in 1973, Marvin Gaye. Before that, I've been meaning to play Peebo Bryson, the great, late great Peebo Bryson. And I just say this about Peebo, I don't think his singles are as good as his, particularly his early albums. And I was a Peebo Bryson fan. That's from Paradise. That's the one with the cover of Roberta Flack. Roberta Flack gone, Peebo Bryson gone, Marvin Gaye gone, what you gonna do? Pedro Mizutani, before that, that was Indo Voltando, getting you ready for Albina and El Sonido, which is going to happen at 7 o'clock, about a half hour from now. Chanca Via Circuito and Sofia Viola, that was Bergen de la Alto. And we started the whole shebang with Kurt Vile. That's from his latest. Philadelphia's Been Good to Me. That was Avalanches of Snow. Want to remind you, in case you just like joined up, that this is a busy week at KEXP, and it's going to be a busy, you know, June is, you know, working us to death. One of the things that's happening is that we're doing Juneteenth. We're celebrating Juneteenth all day Friday on Juneteenth. We celebrate on air with Reverend Dollars and Lace Cadence and Stas DeVos and Vitamin D and Larry Mizell Jr. and me. That's a Friday, and I'm going to be on in the afternoon. That's not necessarily in that order. I'm going to be going for the cookout vibe, if you know, you know. And then Saturday, there's a pop-up market that we've been doing for the last few years at Midtown Square, 23rd and Union in Seattle on Saturday. Different DJs spinning every hour from noon to 6. That's going to happen right after the wonderful positive vibrations. So that's going to be a vibe. Juneteenth on KEXP, June 19th and 20th, and on demand, like this one is, on kexp.org and the KEXP apps. Mo Music, Neville Brothers. Yeah, I love this song.

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My name is Riz. You just heard music from Earth, Wind, and Fire 1979. That was In the Stone. Before that, Beanfield did Keep on Believin'. That's 1996. And the Neville Brothers, their cover of The Meters' Hey Pocky Way, which is not really a cover because they were involved with The Meters as well. But that's from Fayo on the Bayo, 1981, from Riz to you. Thank you for all the recommendations for espresso shakes. Somebody in LA said I should buy my own espresso machine. They must have never been to Seattle, huh? That's overkill. You know what I mean? But Molly Moons came up, Husky Deli in West Seattle. Says, Henry says it's the best espresso shakes in the city. Counterintelligence in the Market has an espresso shake. Maybe my husband will take me down there. He's worried about the World Cup tourists. Mercury, Mocha, Blended, at Whipped Cream. I might just stick with that Affogato up on the Queen Anne Hill. I might not. Anyway, I got to get out of here and make room for Albina. I'll see you this weekend, Friday, Juneteenth, right here on KEXP with a whole mess of KEXP DJs. And then Saturday, Midtown Plaza, also with a whole mess of KEXP DJs. And then we gonna jump all off into Pride, I'm gonna do that too. I'm diversity walking. I am. This is Henry Mancini, or a take of Henry Mancini. The next voice you'll hear will be Albina. 7 o'clock. Don't forget, El Sonido. Hi, Albina. Hi, baby. KEXP.

0: 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El Sonido is made possible in part by Seattle Credit Union.
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¿Qué tal? ¿Qué tal? Welcome. This is El Sonido here in KEXP. ¿Cómo están mis amigos y mis amigas? Welcome. 3 hours with alternative Latin music from all over the world. I'm going to be with you until 10 p.m. Pacific time. I'm here with you every other Monday, but El Sonido is with you every lunes en la noche, every Monday night. 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Y esto, queridos amigos, es el verano. The summer is here, and it's a beautiful day in Seattle. Hola, Bay Area. ¿Cómo están? I'm back with you after 2 weeks. I miss you all. Pero I have good news for my friends in the Bay Area in San Francisco, because I'm going to be with you this weekend for the first time representing KEXP at the Stern Groove on a Sunday, opening for Bomba Estéreo. And a day before that, on Saturday, I will be at Discodelic Records with a bunch of friends and you. So we are doing Cancioneros Listener Party with me, Alina Guerrera, y con amigos. So if you want to participate, if you want to be one of our guests, please reach out. Send me an email, dj@kexp.org, with the word El Sonido. So one of you are going to be selected to be part of this listening party. The idea is that if you can bring a record that is very meaningful for you, so Cancioneros is basically a listener party. It's my podcast when I'm talking with different people and artists about the music that shaped them as a human, as artists. So if you want to be part of that, please text El Sonido 206-903-5397, dj@kexp.org. El Sonido Cancioneros Listener Party is from 6 p.m. to 8 p.m. June 20th at Discodelic in San Francisco, and you can be part of that. And also, it's the best bet for me, like record store, some beverages, you, me. It's a perfect moment to become friends. So again, you have to text me, El Sonido, dj@kexp.org, 206-903-5397. Let's keep the chat and the conversation and all the chisme going, my friends. I have a bunch of music for you all. I kick off the show with Six Sex Ultra Terrorific Fantasy, and that is part of her debut album, Six Sex. She is like making waves in the dance floor. Her first show in Seattle a few weeks ago was sold out, and I heard that she's going to be back in the West Coast very soon. I also play Peter Blue with Dembotronic, and the last song you just heard, Malcriada, with Niños Góticos doing 6-7. They just released this song a few weeks ago, and in a few days we're recording live on KEXP session with them. Their music scene is called Dreamcore, but it's very interesting because their audience is mainly for kids and teenagers. So it's an amazing project, and I'm very excited to be with Malcriada very, very soon. But there are a lot of bands coming to the city, to the Bay Area, but also to Seattle. So I will tell you more chisme. I'm here with you until 10 de la noche. So Bay Area, Seattle, el mundo entero. We have this beautiful song and also a bunch of soccer fans. I'm a soccer fan myself. I'm from Argentina, so I'm very excited about these days. And I hope that you as well. This is KEXP, donde la música importa. And I have more music for you. Bienvenidos.

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0: 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My name is Alvina Cabrera. I'm your host and DJ every other Monday for 3 hours with alternative Latin music. Sometimes I play rock and roll. Sometimes I play classical music. Sometimes I play Latin core. And sometimes I play, I don't know, pop music. Today I'm going to play all of that in 3 hours. So we kick off the show with this new generation of producers, specifically from Colombia and Brazil, who are making waves in the dance floor. It's a new way to see the club and the dance floor. Some people call it like Latin club, but the producer didn't like to call it like that. So we have big representations of that scene here in Seattle. Por ejemplo, Sazón Fest is a big example of that. They joined Mike Ramos and the entire KEXP family for Aquí y Ahora during Hispanic Heritage Month last year. But we also we have other different parties such as Arte Latina. One of the DJs is playing today here in Seattle at Lumenfield for the match. So we have very good representation of all of these new producers and DJs. And this is like my tributo a todos ellos, por supuesto. And you just heard Corredor with Culo Bendecido, and that is part of Dambo, a great album there. Before that, Ojos Finos with Uruguay. Ojos Finos is the project of the Uruguayan DJ and producer Andrés Failache Mirza, which is one of these emerging figures in Montevideo's club scene. And I love that track. I played that track before. Then Piraña from Jao Lágrima de Oro, and that is part of a great EP coming from Brazil, Pente de Tres Bala. And I kick off the set with Cherry Chola and Chico Sonido. Cherry Chola was born in Sydney, and she has Venezuelan heritage, and she has built her career between Australia and Mexico City. And DJ Chico Sonido, he's a Mexican producer, and together they made this amazing track, Sabor Celestial, Bimbo Esotérica, the name of the EP. I hope that you are enjoying the set. I have a lot of music, different music to share with you all. I want to remind you that this weekend I'm going to be in San Francisco in the Bay Area. So, amigos y amigas in the Bay Area, if you want to join me for El Sonido Listener Party, listening party, I'm going to be with my personal record collection and also sharing some records with the family at Discodelic Record Store, and you can be one of the guests. So the idea is for you to bring one album, one record that is very meaningful for you, and the idea is just to play those records and just share stories and share some musical moments and memories together. So if you want to participate, if you are going to be in San Francisco this Saturday, June the 20th, please send me an email, dj@kexp.org, with the word El Sonido. But you can also send me a text message saying El Sonido, 206-903-5397. Muchísimas gracias. I can see all the messages coming, so thank you so much. I really want to put, you know, real faces to my listeners. So I know that maybe you are there, Juan Pablo. I don't know if you are listening. I know that I have some friends from Argentina as well, some Mexicanos and Colombianas in the Bay, por supuesto, locales. So I want to see you all, por supuesto.
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3: 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Ballard FC and Salmon Bay FC, presenting Pride Night as Salmon Bay hosts the match against West Seattle Roadies on June 17th at 7 p.m., followed by Ballard versus Bigfoot FC on June 18th at 7 p.m. at Interbay Stadium. Ticket info and more at tickets.upthebridges.shop.
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3: 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I'm selecting the winners who will join me this Saturday in San Francisco at Discodelic Record Store for a special event, Canzoneros Listener Party, with me, Albina, and friends. So I have a weekly podcast called Canzoneros. It is in English, in Espanol, in Spanglish, but we're also doing video podcasts, so you can go and subscribe to the KEXP Podcasts YouTube channel, and you can find all the conversations there, and we are also sharing some weekly segments on Cheryl's show, Cheryl Waters' show, and also on Morgan's show on Saturday. So I hope that you're enjoying the 2026 season. And I've been traveling a lot. You know that I travel a lot around Latin America and Spain because I'm doing a live recording episode of my podcast. We're going to do something similar. It's more intimo. So I want to see you this Saturday at Discodelic in San Francisco from 6 p.m. to 8 p.m. June 20th. And I will be hosting Canzoneros Listening Party with you and some locals and bands. And the idea is just to spin your favorite records and diving into meaningful memories behind the music. So if you want to participate, please send me the word El Sonido, the phrase El Sonido, 206-903-5397, dj@kexp.org, and we will share with you all the details, to be a special guest. And we are going to be just surrounded by records and just having a beer, why not? And just enjoying this summer with you all. I'm really excited. And on Sunday, I will be your DJ during Storm Groove, opening for Bomba Estéreo, a full circle for me. And also it's very special because La Misa Negra is also opening the day. I will play music from both tonight. Thank you so much. You just heard, my friend, La Marimba, music from Dominican Republic. I've seen her live. She's amazing. It's a remix by Nikki Destro and Chess Tropics. I also had the opportunity to see Chess Tropics in Santo Domingo. Beautiful track there. Before them, right now, featuring Solo Fernandez. The song is called Tornasol, and it's right now's latest album. Marcria, and the Puerto Rican singer and composer and saxophonista is joined by the Dominican indie rock group Solo Fernandez, and they're doing an amazing collaboration there. I love that fusion. I also play Ralphie Chu with Piri. I love that track so much. Piri Bueno, Ralphichu, sorry, is from Spain. And I kick off the set with Rusowski, featuring Sara Malacara. Sara Malacara from Argentina, Rusowski from Spain, together doing Brujita, the name of the track.
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3: Hi, amigos. I was just reading some news about the World Cup, because, you know, Argentinians will call this like cabala. It's like a kind of ritual. So I have to watch Argentina during the World Cup, the entire World Cup, at the same place, you know, like at the same location. That was like my ritual always. But I'm going to be watching Argentina-Algeria here at the Gathering Space here in Seattle. But I'm going to be in San Francisco next week. So, mis Argentinos, the people rooting for Argentina, the next Monday, let me know where should I watch Argentina with Austria. Ay, Dios mío. That will happen on Monday, June 22nd at 10 a.m. Okay, amigos. More music.

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0: 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My name is Selena Cabrera. I'm originally from Argentina. I was telling you a bit about how I'm feeling during these days with a bunch of soccer fans from all over the world being here in Seattle, that is where I live, but also in each city series across North America. And I'm really excited, to be honest. So thank you so much for all the tips, for all the information, los datos, because I'm going to be in San Francisco this weekend. And yes, I'm repeating that it's going to be in San Francisco because some of my loyal friends and listeners already applied to join Cancioneros Listener Party with me, Alvina, and friends this Saturday at Discodelic from 6 p.m. to 8 p.m. June 20th. But some of you thought that was in Seattle. No, it's going to be in San Francisco. Así que, see you there. San Francisco, Bay Area. I cannot wait. So I'm confirming few listeners and guests. I really want to be surrounded by listeners, by you. I mean, I'm here because of you, basically. This is como un tipo de familia, ¿no? Como somos hermanos. Somos primos. We're cousins. We're friends. No, primos. Okay. Okay. You just heard Hello Seahorse with the song 16, and that is part of Montaña, their latest album. They are celebrating 20 years of being independent, of alternative Latin music. So, Hello Seahorse recorded a live on KEXP session back in 2019 during the first edition of Live on KEXP in Mexico City. And they are the artists we featured today on today's episode of Cancioneros that is out, and I hope that you can enjoy it. We are also posting some videos on our Instagram account, so follow KEXP at KEXP. And if you want to be in touch with me, bueno, my virtual world is on Instagram at Alvina Cabrera. Yes, I have a TikTok account, but you know, I'm not using it very much. Tell me, what do you think about Cancioneros, the video podcast and all of that? I also played Jutline with Mangata. This was the first song. Sorry about that. That was the first song that I knew about Jutline. She's an amazing composer from Spain, but she was born in Jerez de la Frontera, para ser más específicos. And I kick off the set with a part of Se Baila Así, that is this B-side with a bunch of remixes by Buscabulla, and in this case, Mayo and Twiste, Mi Marido, the name of the track. More information about all the songs that I'm playing in our real-time playlist.
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1: Where the music matters. 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And also, you can share that with a friend, with your family. The idea is just to spread the word and saying that, hey, every Monday night, you have 3 hours with alternative Latin music, with music that is not frequently on the mainstream airwaves. And we love that because we are raros. We love being raro, right? Bueno, you just heard Ibeji and Offerings is killing me. That track, por Dios, Dios mío. So some of our favorite duos here at KEXP, they recorded several live on KEXP sessions here in Seattle in our live studios. They are from France and Cuba, and they're releasing new songs, and Offerings is one of my favorite. I'm going to play one more track later today. And before Ibeji, I play Lucrecia Dal featuring Juana Molina. That is like playing La Mama y la Hija, the mother and their daughter, you know, because when I had to review Lucrecia's album, I remember that I said something like, it's like the daughter of Juana Molina and Bjork at the same time, right? And yeah, it's true. It's what I feel when I listen to Lucrecia's music. She's originally from Colombia, but based in Berlin. And before them, I play Brooke Curry with Las Piedras, the name of the track. Brooke Curry released one of the albums of the year. Hijo del País is the album. And if you want to hear what is this new generation is doing between like pop trap and also Latin American folklore, well, Hijo del País is a good starting point. And I kick off the set with Alex versus Alex, and this is va dedicada an Alex from our music department, because I know that he's a fan of Alex versus Alex. Venus and Rumia, the name of the track, and she is from Guatemala, based in New York City, and she just played at Primavera Sound few days ago. Very, very good artist, great artist and composer there. So we're gonna start moving from this like electronic Latin club sounds, and we're gonna start bringing different corners of Latin America, as always. And in the next set, I really want to dedicate some time for Helado Tropical, which is the new project between Helado Negro and Reina Tropical. Tarek Cactus from Seattle and also Argentina, he just put out an amazing new album a few days ago. And also music from Bomba Estéreo, who are going to be playing an Stern Groove this Sunday, next Sunday. And also La Misa Negra from the Bay Area, opening for La Bomba Estéreo and me as a DJ. So see you all there. I have to reply some messages from listeners asking how they can join Cancioneros Live. Bueno, I will tell you all the chisme right now. But first, amigos, I have more music for you. So I'm going to stop talking. And I'm going to start playing one project that I'm really excited about, which is this friendship, camaradería musical between Helado Negro and Reina Tropical. And this is Tocando. Ooh, qué sexy.

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0: Hey, friends. ¿Qué tal? ¿Cómo están? ¿Cómo le están pasando? I hope that you're enjoying the music and the mix. 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So tune in all day Friday, June 19th, as we celebrate on air with Reverend Dollars, Lace Cadence, Stas DeVos, DJ Reese, Vitamin D, and Larry Meisel Jr. And then join us as we keep the party going with a live broadcast at the Revival. So if you want more information, you can go to kexp.org and learn more. 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All my friends are going to be there, broadcasting live and also being part of the kickoff day on air. So you have to tune in the 90.3 FM in Seattle, the 92.7 FM in the Bay Area, y kexp.org alrededor del mundo entero. Thank you all, the listeners in the Bay Area, in San Francisco, who are going to be in the city in San Francisco this Saturday, joining me for Cancioneros Listener Party, listening. Why am I saying listener? Sorry about that. Someday I'm going to learn English. In the meantime, you're going to be patient with me. Cancioneros Listening Party with Alvina Cabrera and amigos. So this Saturday, June 20th at Discoledic, an amazing record store with some amigos there in San Francisco from 6 p.m. to 8 p.m. So some of you listeners, amplifiers, our generosos donors are asking me for the link to RSVP, and I will share that with you because it's free and open to all, but the space is very limited in the shop. So I want to pick some of you to be also a special guest, DJ guest actually, and bring a vinyl record that is important for you. And the idea is just to share that with all the people there. I will try to record something as well, as a memory, as a sound memory. So please come and say hi. You can still participating for your chance to be a special guest and DJ, sending me El Sonido by email, dj@kexp.org, or you can also send me a text message, 206-903-5397. So I think that by 9, I will selecting the guests. And again, thank you so much. I just play Bomba Estéreo, Fuego, the name of the track. A live on KEXP session there. And I play it because Bomba Estéreo is going to be part of Stern Groove in San Francisco this Sunday, June 21st. And I'm going to be there representing KEXP as a DJ for the day. So I hope to see you there. And the band who will open the day will be La Misanera. And that's why I played them before Bomba Estéreo. Dueña de Mí, the name of the track. This is a 7-piece band from Oakland, San Francisco. I love them. I'm very excited to finally meet them in person. So, no puedo esperar. Come and say hello, amigos, por favor. I also play Terror Cactus, Ritmo Subversivo. My friend Martin, amigo mío, congratulations. Tremendo álbum. Beautiful new album. Colapso, the name of Terror Cactus' new album. And the album release show is going to be this Thursday, June 18th at Baba Yaga here in Seattle. So if you love Terror Cactus, if you love that album, bueno, you can book Terror Cactus in your city. Yes.
1: I kick off the set with Helado Tropical. Tocando the name of the track, they just announced a tour around the U.S., so they're going to be in your city. Por supuesto, and I know that they are playing in Seattle very, very soon. More information about songs that I'm playing in our real-time playlist. Now, I want to talk about a different album, a new album from 2026 by Sotomayor. After 10 years, they released this new album 6 years ago, I think. Yes. They released a new album together. It's called Wasabi. They were featured on Cancioneros during the 2026 edition. And I want to start with this song, the set, Mango y Sal.

Se nos ha olvidado que por dentro tenemos toda la energía del universo, dándote amor y dando amor. 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
1: 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Let me know what you think about the podcast, because I'm working so hard with my amazing new intern, Jose Pavon. Shout out to Jose Pavon. He moved from Puerto Rico to work with me next 6 months. And I'm so excited to have the opportunity to be in touch with different members of my community and to learn from each other, and also to be able to bring these stories and build these stories for you to learn more about us. But also, if you are also coming from the Latino community and you live in the U.S., it's beautiful to have a bridge for your own memories. And if you just love Latin music, or if you just love music, I think that is a great open door to learn more about the songs that you love. I just play Orquesta Pacifico Tropical. They are about to release in a few days their new album, and that was El Poder, the name of the track, and they're about to present that album here in Seattle as well in the month of June. Before them, Chancha Villa Circuito featuring Lido Pimienta Jardines, the name of the song, of course, is a total hit anthem, clásico total, a song from 2014, and I know that they are both going to be traveling together and touring together, and they have a date, a show here in Seattle. So, Chancha Villa Circuito con Lido Pimienta together. Fantástico. Lucha Luna before them with Manzana Podrida. Lucha Luna there with Manzana Prohibida, the name of the song, my favorite song by Lucha Luna. This is a new Seattle duo mixing Latin percussion with punk vocals and some reggaeton magic por ahí. Así que shout out to Eva Vázquez and also Tomás as well. And I kick off the set with Sotomayor, Mango y Sal, the name of the track. And I got some messages from you saying that also Wasabi is one of the your favorite albums of this year, which is totally true. Say, amigos.
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1: 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And if you like it, please share it with a friend and with your family. So, yeah, we can just expand this community of fans of Latin music. And thank you so much for being part of our community, for being part of KEXP, for really believe in alternative music and in independent radio and independent music. It's really special for us. So if you want to join this global conversation, if you want to be part of our community, you can become a donor, or you can also become an amplifier. I'm always texting with amplifiers here who are super generosos y amables, and we are always exchanging music and recommendations. I just got an email from one of you, a text message from one of you saying that you're about to visit Seattle for the first time, I guess. So we were sharing some recommendations there. You can go to kexp.org. We are a nonprofit. We are here because we believe in independent radio, because we believe in sharing music and making our lives better through songs and through meaningful songs and context. Giving context is very special. So again, thank you so much. Let's go to the other side of Iberoamerica. We're going to Spain right now. I will bring this SAP project that I became a fan when I spent some days in Puerto Santa Marta, in Sevilla, in Cadiz, sorry. And I just found this amazing trio. Let me know what you think.

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0: Wow. It's Geeksby, where the music matters, and you are listening to El Sonido, 3 hours with alternative Latin music from all over the world. My name is Alvina Cabrera, and I'm your host and DJ. Estamos en la 90.3 FM en Seattle y en la 92.7 FM en el área de la Bahía, and it's been almost 4 years since Ibelli, this amazing duo of French and Cuban twins, sisters Lisa and Naomi, released Spell 31, their last album, but now they're about to release a new album, Offering, that is going to be out June 26. And that song was Asset. That is, was inspired by the Egyptian goddess Isis. And this track was also co-produced with the productor Michael Broom from IT. Amazing song. I really like it. It's beautiful. Perfecta exquisita. Before them, Rosalía with Fukurani, and this song was a bonus track from the physical edition of Lux that was released this year, and it was later included in the digital version of Lux Complete Works, that it was like a kind of expanded release of Lux. Beautiful as well. And before Rosalía, Bayuca, Cristina Silva with Lilaina Conjuro, this name of the track, part of Embrujo, from 2021. An amazing music, and also Bayuca is an incredible Galician producer. I'm very sad that we couldn't record them back in October of 2025 when we did Live on KEXP in Bilbao. Pero soon, muy pronto. And I kick off the set with Sa and Tomás de Perrate, Seguirilla Midi, the name of the track.
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0: So I've been told that I had to select just one listener. But you know me, I couldn't. So I picked three. And it's going to be all like girls. See, I don't know why men were so shy today. So Natalie, Sarah, and Leslie, bueno, see you this Saturday with all your records. We are going to have fun. We are doing Cancioneros listening party with Albina, which is me, y amigos, which is you, Leslie, Sarah, and Natalie. So see you there. But also, we're going to have some artists joining us and the family from Discodelic Record Store as well. So I'm very, very excited. And remember, if you can't join me on Saturday, I'm going to be your DJ on Sunday in the Bay Area. So again, really want to specify that this will happen in the Bay Area for Stern Groove. I'm opening for Bomba Estéreo and La Misa Negra. So muchísimas gracias, amigos. We have around 35 minutes. You are not going anywhere because Sean is going to be with you hosting KXP at night. And after Sean, Mike Ramos with the Overnight. And I didn't give a shout out to Reese, my dear friend Reese. And we love Reese. You know, the other day I was, I saw a message from a donor, I think, saying just the word Reese. Reese. Y claro, si te amamos, Reese, te amo. Te amo, locamente. My favorite DJ at KEXP and a beautiful person. One of the first person who welcomed me so, so dulcemente y hermosamente. So, te amo and happy pride, you all. Okay, so I need to keep playing music. I can't find my playlist. Okay, here we are. This is a new song that I want to share with you all. Let me see. Okay, I think that I need to play some stuff. And right after, I will play some music from Playa. So, okay, I'm here with you until, yes, de la noche.
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0: ¿Qué onda, friends? It's KEXP. Yes. Where the music matters. ¿De dónde la música importa? I have a newsletter called La Música Importa. It's entirely in Spanish. It's about KEXP, the behind the scenes, music recommendations, and more. So if you want to sign up, it's for free. 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Also, my work email here is albina@kexp.org. I can send you the direct link. And I also want to say thank you, all the beautiful listeners, amazing listeners, sending me pictures from different parts of Washington and the US and also in the Bay Area. Beautiful sunset. Thank you. Because I'm bringing you the soundtrack for the sunset. And I think that's a very beautiful thing to do. So thank you for allowing me to do that. I'm going to be with you, San Francisco, in a few days, hosting, a DJ at Stern Groove, opening for Bomba Estéreo and La Misa Negra, Sunday, June 21st. So see you there, mis queridos. And in case that you want to also join us for a very private gathering that we're going to have at Discodelic, please send me an email. You have 15 more minutes. DJ@KEXP. You can also send me a text message, 206-903-5397. I already selected the winners, but we don't have too much space there, but I really want to invite you. If you're a Sonido listener, if you really like Latin music, please let me know. It's free and open to all, but the space is limited in the shop. So let us know if you are coming. I will send you a link on all of that this Saturday, 6 to 8 p.m. And I know that this Codelic family is listening. So, amigos, nos vemos muy pronto.
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0: I have more music for you, a few more tracks, and Sean is going to be with you until 1 a.m., and then Mike Ramos doing the overnight until 5 a.m. Remember, join KEXP to celebrate Juneteenth. We are going to be doing a kickoff day on air, so tune in all day Friday, June 19th. We are celebrating on air with Reverend Dollars, Lace Cadence, Stas DeVos, DJ Reese, Vitamin D, and Larry Meisel Jr. And then you can also join us because we are, of course, keeping the party going with a live broadcast at Revival Juneteenth Pop-Up Market at Midtown Square, the 23rd and Union in Seattle on Saturday, June 20th. That will happen here in Seattle. More information at kexp.org and on the KEXP app. Thank you so much. Okay, a few more tracks, and then I will say bye-bye.

0: El Sonido.
1: It's KEXP, and it's time to say see you in 2 weeks, my friends, because I'm your host every other Monday, 7 to 10 p.m. Pacific time. If you enjoyed the mix, if you liked the show, you can share it with a friend, you can share it with your people, con tu vecino, con tu primo, con tu novio, con tu novia, and let's keep enjoying the music. Thank you so much. I'm going to be with you, Bay Area, in a few days for Stern Groove and also for Cancioneros Listening Party at Discodelic. So see you there. I'm very, very excited. Again, thank you so much. You can follow all my virtual world and be in touch with me at Albina Cabrera on Instagram. This is El Sonido, and see you very soon. I just played Adrián Quesada with Don't Leave Me. He just put out Trio Asesino, a new album, a new version of some different lineup that he usually work with. I love them, and that track is very beautiful. So Don't Leave Me, the name of the track. And I kick off the set, that short set, with Los Eclipses, the song Iman. And I will close the show today with part of the latest album of Diles Que No Me Maten, which is a band from Mexico City. We love them. We have a live on KEXP session with them. They like to improvise. They use like some classical background, but also jazz and rock and a spoken word. I really like them, and they have a new album. So I'm gonna finish the show with a song called Las Noches Que Dormimos En Sillas. Muchísimas gracias, amigos. Que viva la música.

0: That's Helado Tropical Sensacion, KEXP at night, 10 minutes past 10 on the West Coast. The new pairing of Helado Negro and Reina Tropical. Their debut dropping July 17th. Heard Albina play the other single off that record. Notice we just got the new one in. Thanks so much for tuning in. Hope you had a wonderful weekend. Staying cool. My name's Sean. Before that, new music from Alumine Guerrero and El Bujo. Bailando from Patagonia, EP on Chica Chica Records. Open it up right around 10 with Montoya Fantasia, album called Teta. Another good edition of El Sonido with Albina. Go back in the archives, check out the playlist. She told me to bet all my money on Argentina winning this World Cup. Hope she's right. Lots of new music to get to tonight. A little business before this next track.
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0: New music out of Miami getting us started from Mia. It's called Crime of Passion, KEXP at night. Keep it locked.

2015 Stone's Throw Record Classic there from Dame Funk, Virtuous Progression, KEXP, it's half 10. Off Invite the Light, Blue Lab Beats, the London production duo with

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0: Out of London, Barclay Bandon. I don't care, I see you. From his I Bet EP, KEXP, closing in on 11. At night, my name's Sean. Paired that up with a debut EP I'm very excited for. From Zelta, that's Bruno Coviello and KEXP Mechanical Breakdown host, all-around incredible DJ in person, Charlize Metcalf. Title track to their BDSM EP on Body Tension. 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Depeche Mode before that, off their 1981 debut Speak and Spell, you heard Big Muff. Open it up with a catchy and quirky new EP from South Korean group Linalchi. Look at me from Here Comes That Crow. Playing some West Coast dates in July. 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

0: Going back to 1978 with Harry Hosono, Shigeru Suzuki, and Tatsuro Yamashita, Nostalgia of Island from Pacific. A little bit past 11 here on the West Coast, KXP at night. My name's Sean. Another smooth jam out of Japan before that, from a year later, courtesy of Hiroshi Sato, Sora Tobu Jutan from Orient. Before the hour, contemporary music out of Japan, some digidub from Mermaid. 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
0: Getting it started with a track paying tribute to the late, great South African legend Abdullah Ibrahim, passing away earlier today. What a legacy. From his 1983 record Akaya, Home. 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

Cocteau Twins, Feet Like Fins, off Victoria Land, 1986, just past 11:30. It's KEXP at night. My name's Sean. If you've ever listened to the show, you've probably heard me play some Cocteau Twins. My most played band by a long, long, long shot. Didn't play any last week, so it's been forever, basically. Paired that up with the 20th anniversary edition of a gem of a record from 2006 from A. Lily, off Wake Sleep. You heard I Am to You. Check that one out in the real-time playlist, kexp.org. Request for some Warren Zevon, Mutineer title track to his 1995 record. Another favorite artist of mine. Thanks for that request. Reissue before that on the great Awesome Tapes from Africa label from Ivory Coast musician Jess Sabi, Il Di Gore. And paying tribute to the South African legend Abdullah Ibrahim, Cape Town, off Akaya Home from 1983. Keeping it mellow here, it's hot here in Seattle, so I'm feeling in a mellow mood. This is from Lena Platnos. It's KEXP.

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0: bookending this set with more music out of Greece. This one going back to 1993 from Stereo Nova off Discolada to Taxidi Tesfalinas. Something like that. It's all Greek to me. It's KEXP.
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0: Huge thank you to everybody who made a gift of support during our one-day spring fundraising drive, and everybody who supports KEXP. Everybody texting, emailing in. My name's Sean. Laurie Anderson, in between. Born Never Asked from Big Science. Going back to 1984, originally from Lena Platnos, Child of the Eve from Sun Masks. Not sure where to go tonight. I'm all over the place. This is a new single from Blue Ringed Baby and Kami. It's called Fortunes. Keep it locked, where the music matters, KEXP.

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0: Thanks so much for tuning in, KEXP at night. It's now Tuesday. Beat Rhythm Fashion, perfect slab of New Zealand indie pop, turn of the century, originally from 1983, as was the one before that from Lives of Angels, Cold Expression, off Elevator to Eden, right at 12 midnight, debut full-length from LA duo Paycheck. 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Hope you're doing well, staying cool. I'm glad to be inside with some air conditioning. It's been pretty hot here in Seattle. Let's get it going with requests. New Death Cab for Cutie off I Built You a Tower. This is Trapdoor. 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

Teenage Fan Club. 1995's Grand Prix, Don't Look Back. It's KEXP at night. Pray That Up with the Stone Roses, standing here from 1989, self-titled. It's by Rhea X, Chlorine Dream. This Mortal Coil, Not Me, from Middle End in Tears. New Death Cab for Cutie by Request, opening up that set, Trapdoor. I Built You a Tower, their 11th record. Thanks to everybody checking in. Little post-rock for you, getting us going from San Diego's Tristeza, Aurora Borealis, where the music matters, KEXP.

going back to 2004. Blonde Redhead, Pink Love, Misery is a Butterfly, KEXP at Night, My Name's Sean, Tristezza, San Diego post-rock group, Aurora Borealis from Dream Signals and Full Circles on Tiger Style from the year 2000. Catch you next week. Stay tuned for Mike. This one, the one and only record by the English trip-hop duo known as Mono, off for Micah Blues. It's Playboys. 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
2: 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Thank you so much for being here. My name is Mike Ramos. It is officially Tuesday, just after 1 here on the West Coast. Big up the whole Monday squad. Some of KEXP's finest. Great to hear Sean right there, KXP at night, another great show. Great to hear Albina and El Sonido. Always great to hear Riz on Drive Time on Mondays. My guy Larry Mizell Jr. on the afternoon show. Great to hear Cheryl on midday, John in the morning, and Eva on early. Who will be back? But that's not till way, way later. 5 a.m. But I got plenty of jams. So much new stuff out. Had to start with this one right here. In a previous classic. This right here from Hopper 1000. Artist out of Fort Myers, Florida. Brand new record, Miami Mystic, just came out on Bandcamp. Track right here is called All My Love. Sneakily had one of my favorite records of last year with his Real Jungle 3. Some great summer riding around music right here, for sure. And speaking of summer, had to start the show off with that Lonnie Liston Smith and the Cosmic Echoes classic from 1975. Track Summer Nights from Visions of a New World. Just because summer came early to Seattle this year. Hit like 90 degrees today. Real rare for June, so hope everybody's staying cool out there. Beating the heat however you can. Big up, you know. We got the Mundial, we got the World Cup out here. City is popping, not gonna lie. Hit me if you wanna hear something though. Hope it's popping wherever you're at. And if not, let's make it so. KXP.org or DJ at KXP.org on the email. 206-903-5397 on the text. Big up the whole crew checking in already. Like I said, I got new Over Mono. Got that new DJ Seinfeld record. Sounded real nice. This new CFCF. Joe, what? It's just so much stuff. Oh, yeah. New Earth Eater single. New Kalela single. But first, let's get into this new one from Bonobo. The electronic veteran. Always putting out great stuff. This one called Me and You. Going out to all you listening from me, playing it. It's KXP though, it's the overnight. Mike Ramos in here. Let's go.
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0: This is Sean Kemp, a.k.a. The Rain Man. You're listening to Mike Ramos on KEXP, where the music matters.
1: KEXP. Yes, yes, take it from The Rain Man. It's the overnight. Mike Ramos in here. Just getting it started tonight. So for the brand new Skrillex record, yeah, say what you want about him, but he can really make some tracks. It's called Soma. Track right here is called E Obond. Features Chris Lake and RHR. Some from Bonobo, like I said, brand new single, Me and You. Distance and Static will be his 8th studio album. Will be out on Ninja Tune in September. Keeping it moving because so much stuff I want to get to. Like I said, hit me if you want to hear something, want to say what up. DJ at KXP.org via email. 206-903-5397 on the text. Messages. Another new single next. Let's get into this new one from Over Mono. They put out that one Lock Up and announced that record Pure Devotion, which will be out in a couple months. Track right here features Kendora. It's called Even Angel's Ghost. Let's keep it going. It's the overnight. Mike Ramos in here. KEXP. Yeah.
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2: 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Mike Ramos here on your overnight, on your Tuesday. 1:45 a.m. over here on the West Coast. It's getting in some nighttime kind of things, you know? Something right here from Chris, Cry Yourself to Sleep, alias of Black Marble, who just put out a cool new single I played last week. This is from this Cry Yourself to Sleep demos. He put out end of last year, track right here, Midnight Walking. Bandcamp link on that playlist for you. KXP.org to follow along. Some from Dark Chisme, Seattle's own, from the 2024 self-titled track right there, Sombras. Brand new Vince Staples as well. That Crybaby record sounding so good. Track right there, Cotton. Some from Ostra, a reprise of her Siren song, with one of Patrick Holland's, a little Toronto Montreal link up right there, Siren reprise. And some from Overmano, featuring Kendora on the vocals, Even Angel's Ghost, second single from the forthcoming Pure Devotion, which will be out in August. Can't wait to hear the rest of that. It's KXP though, like I said, is the overnight. Big up my peoples checking in on the text, on the emails. DJ at KXP.org, 206-903-5397. Hit me up. About a quarter to two. Keeping the show moving. Got to get something from this new Genesis Owusu record. Sounded so, so good. It'll be in town soon, actually. In a couple months. Going to hear the one featuring Lady Hawk, Falling Both Ways. Plenty, plenty more jams on the way. More new singles. You know I got DNB at 3 on deck as well. Like I said, hit me if you want to hear something. Let's get back to it, though. That's how we do it. It's Where the Music Matters, KEXP. It's the overnight. Yeah.

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3: Of heaven, hell, what's the difference? Not like-

say one thing before we get this started, yeah? Remember, it's 2000 and agents, 2000 and South agents, 2000 and the real A-team, 2000 and us, you see? Us.

with a girl, she gon' recommend. Out on the West End, live with her best friends. There's Lottie and some more of them. 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She talks it all important, but she's

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0: Now they will learn why they fear the night.
2: KEXP. Oh yeah. It's the overnight. The real weird hours here on KEXP. My grandma's here with you on your Tuesday. Playing you something from Kare featuring Baby Africa. Title track to this Hibiscus EP. Came out on Tempa. Got a Bandcamp link on that playlist for you. Some from Jonbo, another UK artist out of London. Rain Man, one of his singles from this year. Been running those up quite a bit. And some from Genesis Owusu, Lady Hawk. Falling Both Ways from Bread Star Wu and the Worldwide Scourge. Excellent new record from Mr. Owusu. And catch him on tour this fall, hitting Seattle in November. Keeping it moving, because that's how we do it. About to hit this 2 a.m. hour. A lot of new stuff I need to get in. Like I keep saying, so much new music out. Let's get into this new single from Earth Eater next. The track here is called Crown Jewel. Record coming out soon. Put some info on the playlist. Like I said, hit me if you want to hear some. DJ at kexp.org, 206-903-5397 on the text. It's KEXP though, it's where the music matters. Keep it locked right here.
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3: KEXP. Killer Mike. Big up. He mispronounced my name, though. It's okay. Happens all the time. Mike Ramos here with you on the overnight. It's KEXP, y'all. Just after 2 a.m. here on the West Coast. I'm here till 5. Playing you something from a skeptic right here. UK artist. Title track from this Swing It EP. Put it out on the Constant Sound label. Always some quality stuff on this label. Bandcamp link on the playlist for you. And speaking of quality stuff, Kalayla, what a career she's building. She's built, really. Never put out any mid at all. And going to be putting out this new one, New Avatar, coming out July. New single right there, Point Blank. More new music ahead of that from Earth Eater. New single, Crown Jewel. Heavenly Body will be the name of her forthcoming record, also out in July. And got another Bandcamp link on that playlist for ya. Big up all my peoples checking in. What up all my West Coast Night Owls, Skid and Taylor and SF. How's it going? And my East Coast Early Risers, what up Sean in Massachusetts? Good morning. And big up all my peoples all around the world. What up Paul in Berlin? Great to hear from you. Going to keep it moving. So many things I want to get into before the night is over, so let's keep it moving. Some more heavy UKG stuff. A little single I picked up on Bandcamp this past Friday from Declan Knapp. Habits Stay High, name of this one. Let's turn it up real quick. You know I got DNB at 3. Speaking of turning it up, probably going to chill it out after that or maybe before that. We'll see. KEXP, y'all. It's the overnight. Mike Ramos in here. Keep it locked.

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1: KEXP. Oh, yes. Who do you think you are? I am. Some of the wisest words ever spoken. Big up to you if you know where that's from. Mike Ramos here on the overnight, though. What up? 90.3 FM Seattle, 92.7 in the Bay Area. 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However you're doing it. Appreciate you. Little extended club dub of this track from Goosey. Wrapped Up in Your Love. Came out on the Crosstown Rebels label back in April. New stuff from Lil Sims featuring JT, who will be performing at Seattle Pride this year. Oh yeah, what a booking right there. Game On from that Sugar Girl EP. Honey Dijon, who will also be performing at Pride this year. You gotta add that, I almost forgot. What a lineup. That track was Welcome to the Moon from The Nightlife. Came out back in April. Something from Miss Monique Nicholas Taboada and Franco B.A. Going out to Skid and Taylor in SF. Thank you so much for that request. New single, Ghosts. And something from Declan Knapp, Habits Stay High. Little edit for you. Nice and heavy. That's just how we're feeling tonight. Keeping it moving almost to the 3 a.m. hour. You know I got D&B at 3 coming up. Plenty more tracks. Gonna wind it down after that. Get in some guitars and things. Let me know if you're out there, want to hear some, or want to say hi. DJ at kexp.org. On the email, 206-903-5397 on the text messages. Keep it safe, though. Don't text or drive, you know. Let's get back to the music, though. Right after this, let's hear something from this new Bauer EP. It's called You. Got some cool features on it. This one featuring Kuka, who's put out a track or two of her own that's pretty dope. Let's get into it right after this. It's KEXP, Listener Powered Radio. Keep it locked right here, y'all.

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1: KEXP. It's the overnight. Mike Ramos in here. Playing you the artist IDs that mispronounced my name tonight for some reason. Ramos. It's Ramos, people. It's all good, though. Shout out The Hallucination. Shout out everybody listening. Just hit 3 a.m. over here on the West Coast. Getting in one of my favorite tracks from last year, really. Came out last year on an EP called Solstice. This is the Vivek remix of this track from LB and SPMC. One of my favorite summer jams of last year. Had to dig it back out since summer hitting Seattle a little early. It was like 90 degrees yesterday. Crazy. New stuff from Facta. Got a little short little EP called Witness. Track there, brand new one called T66. Some from Nina Jirachi, performing live at Capitol Hill Block Party in Seattle this August. Track there, Deletes, from her I Love My Computer. Record from last year that I missed, but just getting around to it. Pretty nice. Pretty nice, if you ask me. Another new record from Bauer, who has been quiet for a while, but great to hear that one. You, name of that full length. Track there features Kuka called Gravity Chaos Flow. Nice and heavy for you. Hope you enjoyed. Plenty more where that came from. About to hit, or just hit three, so about to get into this DNB at three thing like we usually do. Got some great stuff for you this evening, as usual. I gotta say, make sure you follow along. I got an Instagram and Mixcloud. DNB at three popping. At DNBAT3, by the way. But yeah, this week's edition got some new stuff from Hugh Hardy later. Some heavy ones from QZB. Some from the Shogun Audio label, of course. Got some for the Deep Jungle label as well. Some new releases on that. And gotta start with this one, though. Awesome collab right here from Mantra Decibella and one Tim Reaper. Gonna be putting out an EP real soon. First track right here is called Late Night Runner. Let's get it started. It's KEXP Overnight with Mike Ramos, DNB at 3. Shout out to 3 a.m. crew. And hit me if you want to hear something, want to say what up, DJ at KEXP.org, 206-903-5397. It's KXP, y'all. DNB at 3, starting now. Let's get it.
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2: KEXP. Oh, yes. It's DNB at 3 on the overnight on your Tuesday with Mike Ramos. Some from L-Side right here. Just one of the many, many awesome DNB jungle artists out of Brazil. Sao Paulo, specifically, really. From this Unsaid EP. It's out in full. I played a couple singles weeks ago. Track right here, Silent Pressure. Brand new stuff on the Deep Jungle label, courtesy of Kid Lib. Dubplate Chop from that four-track EP. And something brand new from Mantra, Decibella, and Tim Reaper. Putting out this Force 32 EP on the Rupture London imprints. Full thing will be out in 10 days. That's the first single, Late Night Runner. Starting things off on this late night run that we call DNB at 3. Keeping it moving, got a few more for you, as usual. Let's get into some heavy, sludgy stuff. Got this one from NA and QZB. New one from Hugh Hardy and Snakebite as well. Pressure. Let's keep it moving. That's how we do it. It's KEXP, DNB at 3. Like I said, big up the 3 a.m. crew. Let's get back into it. Oh yeah, let's go.

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2: 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Thanks for being here. It's Mike Ramos on the overnight on your Tuesday, DNB at 3. A little something I like to do on my show every week. Winding it down. Gotta send much love to Lensman and fam. Long battle with cancer. Still ongoing. Just had a benefit. And yeah, just such a legend. So many tracks over the years. This is a new one alongside Sattel and Fox. We Bless Ye. Find this on the 10 Years VA Various Artists compilation from 1985 music. Bandcamp link on the playlist for you. Something on the Shogun audio label. Going to be on another compilation, Point of Origin Volume 5 from Silo and Lex. Sleep Now, name of that one. Hugh Hardy and Circumference back there with a track called Snake Bites, sounding real dope. And NAQZB, track called Kerosene from another compilation, Critical Sound System Volume 1. Like I said, links all over that playlist, KXP.org. 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And make sure you follow DNB at 3 on Mixcloud on IG. Got some links on there on that playlist. Tap in. Gonna keep it going. Gotta get this Blood Orange new single following up last year's SX Honey. Right after this, it's KXP, y'all. DNB at 3 on the overnight. Stay tuned for the rest of the show. 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
1: 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Mike Ramos here on your overnight. Almost 4 a.m. here on the West Coast. Almost done with the show. Here till 5. Little Delvin Lamar Oregon Trio in the background right here. New single, Chicken Leg. First new music from the Seattle group in over 4 years. Forthcoming full-length LP on the way. More new music from more forthcoming records. Some Baby Rose. But never mind. Name of that track, Urinalism, will be out in July. Steve Lacy back there as well. Had to run that one back. Played it for the first time last week. The Feeling, new single from his third studio album, Oh Yeah, out July 17th. Blood Orange with that SXHoney.mp3 single following the record from last year. Catch him at Bumbershoot in Seattle, Saturday, September 5th. And heading down the West Coast, playing the Warfield. Back-to-back-to-back nights in SF, Wednesday through Friday, September 9th through 11th. Big thanks to all my peoples checking in. What up, Skyler in Mercer Island? What up, Steve and Mary in D.C.? What up, Suki in Manchester? Appreciate each and every one of you. Can definitely get some Krongbin in before the end of the show for Skyler. Got to get this one in real quick, though, from this group, Balming Tiger from Korea. Got a cool new LP called Gongbu. All sorts of different stuff on it. And a cool little collective. Super creative. Super dope. Let's get into one track to head into this last hour of the show. It's KEXP. Overnight, Mike Ramos. Him, if you want to hear something, want to say what up, DJ at KEXP.org or 206-903-5397. Keep it safe, y'all. Don't text and drive. KEXP, let's get it.

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patching holes. 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I couldn't toast the drink to demise. I heard the clink. Life could change in a blink of an eye. I'm wrinkling time. I'ma leave it to y'all to get hoodwinked and surprised. Threw on some Boosie. I'd rather be with you when I'm high. I went ahead and mixed some Beetlejuice with

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2: KEXP. It's the overnight. Mike Ramos in here. Officially Tuesday. Playing you some jams during the last hour of the show. Little Earl Sweatshirt right there. Fire in the Hole, closing track from his 2022 record, It's Sick. Came out right when, like, my son was born. I always remember that. Early Days of Parenthood soundtrack right there. Brand new Tierra Whack ahead of that. New single, Wax Paper, Wax Museum. New record will be out June 19th, this Friday. Yeah, let's go. Something brand new from Lorraine. Wild Stuff, new single called Soulless Cycle. Fata Morgana, new record will be out in August. Some Sade to chill you out for a minute. Paradise from 1988's Stronger Than Pride. That one going out to Susan in Richmond, VA. Hope you have a great day out there. Thanks for the request. And some from Balming Tiger, new album, Gongbu. That's the title track. Collective out of Korea, super creative, so many different sounds on it, and even just like click around on their website, so dope, just like some great web design there and all sorts of cool projects. Definitely want to know about them. Keeping it moving though, you know how we do. Gonna see what I can squeeze into this last hour. Got this Krongbin by request going out to Skylar, track Ada Jean. Gonna run it back, then get into a brand new single from Nick Hakim called I Can See. Hit me up if you got any ideas, want to hear something, whatever. DJ at kxp.org, 206-903-5397 on the text messages. Hope everybody's having a great Tuesday so far. Staying cool, all that good stuff. It's KXP, y'all. Keep it locked right here.
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1: KEXP. Mike Ramos here on the overnight on a Tuesday. Y'all hear the New York Knicks calling coach Mike Brown using that call? Yeah. Amazing. Wind it down on the show here till 5 a.m. Getting in a few things right here. Check right here from Yusu. This one's called Foundry. Put it out as a single. Also, an album came out in May. Title track right here. Some from Jelly Haha. You catch that live performance? What a trip. So awesome. Clouds Will Carry Me to Sleep. Name of that one. Just ahead of that one, by request, going out to Graham. Thank you so much for that one. Requesting some MJ, the King of Pop himself. Had to get that one in, Liberian Girl from Bad. One of the first records that I ever was like really into, probably like 3 or 4 years old. Just like made the parents repeat it over and over. A1, Quincy Jones production on that one. Absolute classic. So from Nick Hakim, brand new single, I Can See. Got a video on that playlist, kxp.org, if you want to check it out. And some Krongbin back there as well, going out to Skyler by request, Ada Jean from A La Sala. It's KXP, though. It is the overnight. It is Tuesday. Get in any last-minute requests if you want, or just want to say what's up. DJ at kxp.org, 206-903-5397. Great to hear from each and every one of you. Hope everybody's staying cool out there. We got a super early summer up here in Seattle. And yeah, y'all catch that, catch some finals. Congrats to the Knicks, all those fans. Something about soccer, football, right? World Cup out here. All sorts of stuff going on. Gonna get right back to it, though. Couple more things I want to get in. Gotta get in this new single. Like I said, it's feeling real summery out there, so got this new jungle track. Not like a genre, but jungle, you know, like the modern soul collective out of London. Got a new one called The Wave off this record, Sunshine. Starting off your Tuesday morning. It's KXP. It's the overnight. Let's hear it right after this. KXP. Yo.
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4: 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The early sounds of ska and rocksteady, the golden years of reggae and dub, and the futuristic sounds of dancehall, all mixed together every week. It's Positive Vibrations. Saturday.

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1: 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How are you doing it? I appreciate you so much. It's Tuesday. It's the overnight. About to get up out of here. Make some room for Eva Walker coming in at 5. Got a great day of programming for you after that here on KEXP. John in the morning giving away tickets for our Seattle audience. Some more ticket gives on Midday Show with Cheryl and Drive Time with Evie. Got Larry coming in for the afternoon show as well. Woe Pop with Derek. KXP at Night with Lisa LeClaire filling in. Always great sets from Lisa. And Overnight with Abby, my overnight fam. Big thanks everybody who was rocking with me tonight, this morning, this whatever. Big up Steve out in West Seattle, Robin, New Jersey, Ray in SF. Big up Grammar in Harlem, appreciate you. Susan in Richmond, Virginia, Ruse in Oakland, Steve in Marion, D.C., Skylar in Mercer Island, Skid and Taylor in SF, Sean in Massachusetts, my guy Daniel in D.C., Paul in Berlin, Suki in Manchester, Steve in Texas, everybody else, appreciate y'all so much. Be back same time next week. Actually, you know what? I'm lying. I'll be back this Thursday. Almost forgot. Got a fill-in set for Eastern Echoes. Big up Diana. I took that thing and then I realized, I was like, oh man, I can't go to that really cool event that Diana's probably putting on in the CID on Thursday. But hey, that's okay. Y'all have a great rest of your week. Great rest of your Tuesday and great rest of your week. Go sports. Girl Copa Mundial, all that. Make sure you take care of yourselves and each other. Make sure you stay cool out there. Stay hydrated. And I'll catch you next time, this Thursday. Stay tuned for Eva. Early. I'm going to leave you with this. Bobby Humphrey and maybe one more. Probably one or two more. So, yeah. Thanks again for listening. This is Mike Ramos signing off. And I'm out. Peace.

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Welcome to Early. I'm Eva Walker, your host every Monday through Friday, 5 a.m. to 7 a.m. And you just heard music from Hannah Lu with Siloed off of the self-titled release, just released this year back in April. And Philadelphia's very own The War on Drugs with Burning off of Lost in the Dream, released back in 2014. And you heard some local music, some Seattle local music from New Age Healers with the Melts Away off of Demolition Stories. I love that track, by the way. And that was coming out of the start of the show. We started with Film School Super Perfection. Hi, how are you doing this morning? It's Tuesday, yes, and it feels like Tuesday. It's the most Tuesday that's ever Tuesdayed. Shout out to DJ Miss Ashley, producer, who says, pretty classic Tuesday, I agree. Who's the producer of Early, and to Slade, who's helping out today on the real-time playlist. 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Get more information on all the music you are hearing on the show. And let's see, coming up on the show, what do we got for you? We got some Space Hog, some Jimmy Cliff, music from Water from Your Eyes, and we'll get to the Velt. We got a lot. And of course, we're taking your requests if you got them. 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All right. Sounds good? Let's keep going. Here's awesome Sly and the Family Stone cover from Pelado Negro on KEXP.

0: It's music from Late Again. If you have a bridge, I'm buying is the name of that track. Music from Gorillaz on Melancholy Hill off of Plastic Beach and Helado Negro brilliantly covering Sly Stone with Dance to the Music.
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0: There is so much going on KEXP. I hope you tune in. Hope you join us for all the fun. Let me tell you about a couple things that's happening. So on Thursday, we've got Kids in the Booth. Yes, they will be able to come on down to KEXP during the morning show. And we'll play some of your favorite songs, and you get to hang out in the booth, maybe even talk on the microphone. It's a fun time. So join us for Kids in the Booth on Thursday, this Thursday, from 7 a.m. to 10 a.m. And if you're not a kid or the parent of the kid who will be on the show, you can just tune in on the air, because it's some of the most fun you will ever have listening to the radio. It's always a great time. Again, that's Kids in the Booth this Thursday. And also join us as we celebrate Juneteenth all day on Friday. We have a great lineup on the air. Reverend Dollars, Lace Caden, Stas the Boss, DJ Riz, Vitamin D, and Larry Mizell Jr. all on the lineup for Friday. But also, we're going to keep the party going with a live broadcast at the Revival Juneteenth Pop-Up Market at Midtown Square, which is at 23rd in Union.

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Which one of you rappers wanna be stepping and end up in a bad spot? Reading the scripture, bet with the damn plot. I can kill him with words or I can get a man got. 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You cannot level with anything that I'm delivering. 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Michelin, I got the general.

0: cool when you can take one of your own songs and remix it later. Big Audio Dynamite. Yes, that's indeed what happened. After The Clash, Mick Jones launched Big Audio Dynamite, a project that pushed rock into new territory by embracing dance beats, sampling, and hip-hop influences. And The Globe remains one of the band's best-known songs and features a nod to Jones's earlier work with, well, guess who? That's right, The Clash. And The Globe was actually released on this day back in 1991. Oof, you're 90s. I was just about to turn 2 years old. That's right. Guess whose birthday is tomorrow? We'll talk about that later, though. Water from Your Eyes with Life Signs. And you heard some new music from Mike D. I don't know if you've heard the Mike D singles. There are now 3 out, and they are all fantastic. And he's going to be releasing his record August 28th, titled Thank You. Can't wait for that to come out. And Little Sims, off of the release Sugar Girl, you heard That's a No-No.
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0: And shout out to everyone tuned in, listening in, sending in their sweet messages. Hello to Nick in Lake Geneva, Wisconsin. Bruce in Philly, who says, "Hi, Eva. Just saying hello from Philly. Yo." Nice. To the point, Bruce. I appreciate that. Jason in Naples, Florida, also tuned in. And Skylar in Mercer Island. And we've got Carrie, an amplifier, listening in Seattle. Thank you, Carrie. And join Carrie in amplifying KEXP. 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There's no words. 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So thank you to everyone who amplifies KEXP. Visit KEXP.org, join Carrie, become an amplifier. And a shout out to Cooper in Nebraska, who says, "Good morning. Thank you for playing On Melancholy Hill. It's one of my favorite songs. You're welcome." Shout out to Eric, Peter as well, and Bella and Cosmo in Wallingford, who said, "Bangers!" with 4 exclamation points. Thanks, Eva. Thank you. And Andrew in Toronto, "Greetings from Toronto," says Andrew. "Love the Like Water from Your Eyes. I adore this band, and it was a great reminder to dig out their vinyl. Thanks for all the great music," of course. And Claire in LA also tuned in, saying, "My former office was in the building where the BAD's The Globe video was filmed." Very cool. Thanks for sharing that, Claire. And let me know what you want to hear, or if you've got some cool fun fact about the previous office you used to work in. Send us a message, 206-903-5397. Don't text and drive, or you can email dj@kexp.org. We're entering the second hour of early, and it feels like we're just getting started. Yowzes. I'm Eva Walker. This is Early.

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0: Music from The Who, Substitute. Here on Listener Power KEXP, you got it tuned to early. I'm Eva Walker, your host every Monday through Friday, 5 a.m. to 7 a.m. You heard Panda Bear and Sonic Boom with A Question of When. Brand new from that duo. And A Question of When is due out July 10th. Mark your calendars. The album expands their adventurous sonic palette with contributions from harpist Mary Lattimore and pedal steel, steel drum, and Mariachi-inspired arrangements. Very, very cool. There's a link in the real-time playlist to the Panda Bear Music Bandcamp. Keep up with them there. And you also heard music from Seattle's very own Grammy-nominated electronic duo, Odessa, with North Garden. That's there's a lot of good tracks on The Last Goodbye. I really like North Garden because it reminds me of the Beach Boys. I like that. I really like the Beach Boys. Fun fact. Spiritualize before that with Ladies and Gentlemen, We Are Floating in Space because, well, duh, we are floating in space. And you heard that song, Japan Greatly, before that. Check out the real-time playlist. Get more information on all the music you're hearing on the show today.
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0: 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All right? Coming up, music from Roxy Music, from Pink Floyd, yes, and some new music as well, including this one. So this is a cover. It's so good. If you haven't heard it yet, I'm excited for you. So do y'all remember that song, Teenage Dirtbag? Do you remember that song? So Vines did a cover of that song, but also Weed Is Who originally released the song is a featured artist on their own track. So just like I was saying earlier, with Big Audio Dynamite, just like, when artists come back and do their hit like again, like redo their song, I love it. Anyway, I'm talking too much. Just listen to it and you'll hear why it's amazing. Here is Vines featuring Weedus with Teenage Dirtbag on KEXP, where the music matters and where covers matter.

0: Walking on a Dream, the name of that track, released back in 2008. I say these years and I don't realize when I say them, they don't feel like that long ago, but then you think about how long 2008 actually was, you're like, that's almost 20 years. Wild. Won't Wait Before That with Matt by Mac Thaverscan. Yes, got it out. Off the release Glass and Bones, and you heard Vines featuring Weedus, the original writers of that song, Teenage Dirtbag, with that amazing Vines cover off of a release, Covers 1.
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0: All right, and shout out to Carrie, who's tuned in. 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

0: Shout out to Ty Segall. That's a cool dude. That new song, Black Paint. Ty Segall is also one of six artists that's going to be performing at KEXP's barbecue this year, happening in August. It is sold out. So sorry to mention it, I guess. No. but yes, shout out to Ty Segall. Got to play a show with him in Bellingham. Very cool guy. And Suki Waterhouse with Back in Love. And you also heard Prom Queen with Joe Lies, Say Anything, that cover from that film. And the Paris Sisters, I Love How You Love Me. I don't know, I was feeling like 60s prom vibe in that set. And Mickey and Sylvia, a song that was actually originally written by Bo Diddley. That song, Love Is Strange. You heard Robin Hitchcock with My Dead Astronaut, new from that artist, who's going to be releasing an album in July. And new music from Prince. Yes, the Prince Estate has announced Timeless, a new posthumous collection arriving August 28th of this year. And that draws recordings from Prince made between 1977 and 2016.
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0: All right, well, this has been Early. I'm Eva Walker, your host. Thank you so much for tuning in. And shout out to all of you, Adam and Olympia, Raymond, Aaron, Chelsea, Will, Adam, Ryan in Olympic Peninsula, and Ryan in San Diego, Pam in Seattle, Olivia, Nathan, Joe in Woodinville, Mark Butcher in Oklahoma, and Ben in Berkeley, and Sam and Lucky Joe in Highland Park, New Jersey. Make sure you stay tuned in for the morning show. John's got some tickets to give away. And until I see you tomorrow, I want you to think about something. So tomorrow is my birthday, and you know I like to have fun on my birthday. And I could play the typical birthday songs, which trust me, I will. But I also want you to think about your birthday, okay? And when, based on your birthday, when you were likely conceived, okay? So for myself, since my birthday's tomorrow, I was likely conceived between September 8th and October 6th of 1988. So I'm going to find songs in that area. And I want you to think about what song came out when you were conceived. And what song do you think your parents got it onto? What was the hit when you're being conceived? It's going to be fun. Don't send it to me now. Wait till tomorrow. But reflect on that. Find more than one song that came out during that time. And let's have fun with it. I'm going to leave you with a song that was released on this day back in 1997. It comes from The Verve. This is Bittersweet Symphony. Stick around for the morning show. I'm Eva Walker. I know you don't want to think about what your parents, you know, all that, but it'll be fun. That's tomorrow on Early. Until then, have a great rest of your day.

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Morning show up and running here on your Tuesday, 16th day of June, with a long set finishing up with Pete Yorn, Life on a Chain. And that comes from Music for the Morning After from the year 2001. The year before that, The Hour of Bewilderbeast, the debut studio album by Badly Drawn Boy, was released. Once Around the Block, the name of the song. Grantley Buffalo from the Mighty Joe Moon album with Mockingbirds, mixed in with Billy Bragg and Wilco, California Stars off Mermaid Avenue. And David Gray started off the set from his 1993 album Shine, the title track, and Eva leaving you with Bittersweet Symphony from The Verve here on Listener Powered KEXP. So good to be with you here on this seventh best day of the week. 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On the show today, we're going to be giving away tickets to a show with Deep Sea Diver and Nation of Language at Rimlinger Farms for all our Northwest listeners. And we have, what else? We have our album of the week from The Laws. We started playing yesterday. We'll get to more of it today. And we're counting down to Thursday for our Kids in the Booth Day, Thursday morning from 7 to 10. We open up the doors of KXP to all the kids. You can come into the booth and hang out with us, and hopefully we'll see you here. Something we do each and every summer. So you can get more information on our site, kexp.org. I wanted to get to this brand new one from our friend Brandi Carlile. She actually wrote this new song with Aaron Dessner of The National. The release coincides with the launch of a new partnership between Carlile and the National Park Foundation, the nation's most trusted way for people to support national parks, to raise critical funds to preserve and protect those cherished places from across the country, and probably before our administration outlaws trees. So Brandi Carlile here with Life on the Run on KEXP. You're not alone.

0: All right, KEXP, Where the Music Matters. Our album of the week comes from The Laws, their self-titled and only studio release, I Can't Sleep, the name of the song. I think it's a perfect album. So it's one of our albums of the week. We got more coming up very soon. The Jayhawks, Tailspin off Rainy Day Music, their seventh studio album. Sarah Cahoon with her new one called Say Something. And Brandi Carlile of Northwest Love to start the set off. And in the Sarah Cahoon song, Brandi Carlile, Life on the Run. Great new song from her. And that was everything here on The Morning Show. I'll be back in 1 minute and 8 seconds. I timed it.
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0: Hey kids, we are opening up the booth for you to come visit KEXP during the morning show. On Thursday, June 18th from 7 to 10 a.m., we'll play your favorite songs, hang out in the booth, and yes, your parents are invited too. For everyone else, make sure to listen, as it is the most fun you'll ever hear on the radio. What's that?
3: That was a drum.

0: Thursday, June 18th from 7 to 10 a.m. Made possible in part by Seattle Children's. And that's the reason, Owen Murphy, that I still think France is going to win the World Cup.
1: No chance.
0: That is true. After Spain showing yesterday, I don't know that Cape Verde. You know, a lot of, you know, just the other day I was thinking, gosh, I hope that 40-year-old Cape Verde goalkeeper has the day of his, I had no, I couldn't even find it on a map. And that's the beauty of World Cup. Now it's like, you can look it up, man. He's amazing. He's Spain tied. It's the greatest tie ever. 0-0. Anyway, look him up. He started the match with 50,000 followers on Instagram. He now has like 2.7 million. That's how well his day went.
1: Let's do shows in Cape Verde.
0: I know. Cape Verde, I want to visit there. I knew it was over in that area, but it's the beauty of World Cup, too, some of these smaller countries, too. You discover so much about them. And I don't know if you're following all the Scots in Boston. That's my favorite thing ever. And then yesterday, I went to World Cup. I want to thank my buddy Drew Carey took me to, I'm not kidding. He's a fan of the station. Great dude. Hey, Drew, I hope you're listening this morning. We went out to he took my son. He and Megan, she's awesome too. We all went out to the match and really appreciate that. Had some great seats and hung out in the sun and watched World Cup soccer. Just a bucket list item checked thanks to that. Very nice, man. Thank you, Drew. I offered Drew a little guest spot here on the morning show too. So, Drew, you better be working on that set, okay? Better bring it. The price better be right, okay? And I don't want to hear any Price is Right theme song in the mix, dude. That is cheating. I already told him. Nah, he's gonna do it. We're gonna Owen, get him on the phone. Anyway, moving on. We had a great time. Yeah.
1: But can he do this as well as when Bob Barker came up here? That's the question.
0: Well, Bob Barker did bring a good set.
1: Yeah.
0: Yeah, that was pretty sweet. That Lawrence Welk into that. What do you think he listened to? I don't know. Anyway, moving on. Big thank you to him, and we had a great time at the match. And just seeing we were actually walking down, Henry and I, during the when the Egyptian fans were going down the street. It was just so cool to be. And I didn't really think about this because we haven't had World Cup here. But just to see everybody in the city and the excitement and the flags and the cheering and the outfits and it was just insane. Just couldn't even get through traffic. There's just people everywhere. It was so cool. And the Belgian fans too were just on fire. And it was just a great day. So if you ever get that opportunity, it's pretty neat. Just to be in the atmosphere too. And then the waterfront right now in Seattle is just unbelievably great. You should be very proud of your city on something going on like this. It's great. So yeah, a lot more. a little tired. Got a little heat stroke yesterday. A lot more matches coming up, and it's just a cool atmosphere. It's great to. The problem is you just can't get anything else done. Just getting nothing done. All right, moving on. Lots of people checking in today. We have friends everywhere. Eric in Mill Creek, Des in Memphis, Tom in Portland, Lorna in Portland, Kendall, our friend of KXP video fame. Hey, Kendall. Checking in today. Wayne in Alameda celebrating his dad Philip's 93rd birthday. That's awesome. And Rose in Shoreline, let us know that Addison graduates high school today. Congratulations, Addison. That's a big deal. Chris in Auburn, Jason in Chicago as well. All right. Coming up in a little bit, we're going to be giving away Deep Sea Diver Nation of Language tickets. Yeah, those two bands. It's a KXP match made in heaven. That's coming up July 18th at Remlinger Farms. So stay tuned for your chance to win. And we have new music here from the Francis of Delirium album. This is Run, Run, Pure Beauty. KXP.

0: is summertime music right there. The Car Since You're Gone. I'll shake it up here on the morning show. Washed Out, new theory. Seville Attar in there. Stockholm-based artist, upcoming full-length. Coming out this fall, Slow Down, the name of the new song. And Francis of Delirium's new one, Run, Run, Pure Beauty, got things started.
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0: All right, it is the morning show here on this Tuesday. We got Aiden on the real-time playlist. We have a Owen Murphy producing the radio show today. That's nice. Hey, Owen Murphy.
4: Well, hello, John.
0: How are you today? That's a very polite yell.
4: I'm with John.
0: Good. Hey, yeah, we're hanging out in the booth playing music. It's a sunny day. Thanks to our friends everywhere checking in. Erwin in the Netherlands telling me how I should feel about World Cup. Pekka in South Park. Ross in Vermont asking for some Joe Strummer. Ben in Portland checking in, asking for some Jeff Buckley. And Don on Bainbridge saying hi today. You're going to need the number two. 206-903-5397. We are giving away Deep Sea Diver and National Language tickets. Excited about that. And stay tuned for your chance to win. We got more from the Laws album, our album of the week. And the new Kevin Morby is just amazing. Little Wide Open, the album. Javelin, the song. KXP, the station.

0: where the music matters. Race to the prize by the Flaming Lips. Oh, no, we're asking for that. I said, I hope you had a great time at the gig. Could you play that? It was one of the first songs I sang in elementary school choir, and I feel like it fits the vibe. That's a good choir.
1: Yeah.
0: That's not what we sang in choir. Race for the prize off the Soft Bulletin. David Bowie's The Rise and Fall of Ziggy Stardust and the Spiders from Mars, released on this day in 1972, one of my all-time favorite albums, Moon Age Daydream, the name of that track. And Rose wrote in from Shoreline as well. Today, my best friend Addison is graduating from high school, and it's the end and beginning of so many things, and I love her so much. I'm so proud of her. Yesterday, she told me that today is the anniversary release of that album. You got it. That's a good anniversary. Simon and Garfunkel mixed in there. Keep the Customer Satisfied. The B-side, To Bridge Over Troubled Waters. That's Simon and Garfunkel. Hey, our A-side is Bridge Over. Our B-side is Keep the Customer Satisfied. The C-side, still better than most everybody else's catalog. The Law's in there with Doldrum. That is our album of the week. You also heard Tom Petty's You're So Bad from Full Moon Fever. And Kevin Morby got things started a while ago with Javelin off the brand new incredible album, Little Wide Open. Here on The Morning Show, where I'll be right back.
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0: All right, morning show here on KEXP, and I wanted to shout out Russ in Arizona, who's having a really, really hard time right now, and the song that's running through his head, Message in a Bottle from the Police. KEXP, you're not alone, buddy.

on a list of great police songs. That one's near the tippy top for me. I just love the lyrics. Very morning showy. That's Message in a Bottle from the Police. Morning showy. That's my new description of music here. We play morning showy music. This is the morning showy here on KEXP. Yeah, it's good to be with you here. And I got another nice message coming in. This is from Rockwell in Ridgefield. Said, hey, John, the last several Tuesdays for us have been pretty epic. Some amazing parents started a bike bus here in Ridgefield, Washington, at the school where I teach. We gather together at a local park and we roll through town on our way to elementary school. Those bike bus kiddos are outside riding bikes, socializing and exercising and not in cars. And I am so, so happy to be here for it. Today is our last bike bus for the school year and I will miss the Tuesday morning crew. Oh man. All right, let's get you started here. All right, everybody, drive safe to this song. Don't go too fast. But show Ridgefield, Washington what you're all about. This is Pump It Up, Elvis Costello. KEXP, you are not alone.

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0: the non-radio version on the radio of Wishing. It's got that epic symphonic thing going on in the middle there. As Flock Seagulls do. Wishing if I had a photograph of you from the Listen album from 1983. Mac Thaverscan with Glass and Bones. New Arab Strap. You from Half Told Tales from the Scottish band. Elvis Costello for our biking friends in Ridgefield. That's Pump It Up here on KXP. 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
0: That's why I should have gone to college. All right, morning show here. I did go to college, actually. UW, shout out. Gave me a great education. Thank you. Appreciate you. All right. I wanted to get to this one from the great Seattle band Chinese American Bear. Dim Sum and Then Some is the new album, and this is Forever Lover.

0: That's kind of the unofficial Tuesday song. That's Tuesday Morning from the Pogues, and we got a nice request reminding me to play that today. Thank you. You also heard They Might Be Giants. Love all the reaction to that one, as you should. That's a great song. Don't Let's Start, name of the song. You heard the 5678. So I haven't played that in a second. A big shout out to Owen checking in and saying, loving the Elvis Costello. Perfect song to get motivated to work on a day that's too darn nice to be working. Yep. How about Woohoo by the 5678? Also used famously in Kill Bill Volume 1. Stereo Lab, Wow, and Flutter, a perfect record that came out in 1994, and Melina's with Bang requested for Jude and Lewis this morning, and Chinese American Bear of Dim Sum and Then Some, that was Forever Lover getting things started. I'm John Richards. This is The Morning Show, and we will be right back.
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0: This is KEXP. I am John Richards, and it is so good to be with you here on this. God, it's Tuesday. I just played Tuesday Morning, and I still can't figure out what day it is. We're going to take a few minutes here away from the music, as I wanted to talk to our new friend, Laura Littlefield. Although you're a friend of the station, friend of the city.
3: Long time.
0: Friend of,
3: long time.
0: Introduce yourself, what you do, where you're from, why sure. You're here. Go ahead.
3: Sure. Thank you, John. I'm Laura Littlefield. I'm the executive director for Allen Family Philanthropies. Grew up here. Grew up in Bremerton and been listening to KCMU KXP for decades.
0: Now, you direct the foundation's investment in grants working across the Pacific Northwest and globally, advancing arts and culture, supporting environmental work, and empowering youth to take action. I like all of those things.
3: Me too,
0: so that is
3: yeah.
0: One of the reasons
3: Thank
0: you are
3: you.
0: Here. And you have a background. You just mentioned as well, you have a background. You were a performer. You were a dancer. You went to Evergreen.
3: I did. So Shout out to all the Groovy Ducks.
0: Yeah. And it says here, grew up at the Crocodile. So,
3: oh, did it? Yeah. Well, so, been there. Yeah.
0: Yeah. So we were times. Hanging out without knowing it.
3: I think we were in the same spaces.
0: Yeah.
3: Absolutely.
0: My first drink officially.
3: Yes.
0: What I went to the Crocodile.
3: Okay.
0: My stupid friend. I'm like, what do you order? This is a Crocodile, right? Uh-huh. Super cool club. Just
3: yeah, yeah, yeah.
0: He's
3: you
0: like,
3: got the right drink.
0: You getting a Long Island iced tea?
3: Oh, God.
0: And that's the first time I stumbled out of the Crocodile.
3: Yeah.
0: You could see the bartender go, really?
3: Uh-huh.
0: That's what he said. Mm-hmm. I knew I was on to something.
3: Yeah.
0: So I've spent many a night at the old Crocodile. I'm glad that it's still alive. It
3: Me
0: was just
3: too.
0: Sold.
3: Yes. Yeah. It's persisting.
0: Yeah.
3: Persevering.
0: We need more of those independent clubs. I worry
3: 100%.
0: About those big corporations buying up every bit of our music, let alone the clubs.
3: I'm with you.
0: So you went, you have a history in music. You've listened to the station for years. Mm-hmm. And now, I mean, we have so much love for everything that Paul Allen, the Allen Foundation has done. Without Paul Allen, there's no KEXP. That's just a fact.
3: Yeah.
0: He saved us back in the day, and he did it without touching the programming, without messing with the mission. In fact, he enforced and enhanced and made sure we stuck to our mission.
3: Yeah.
0: So again, there's no station without him, and and everyone at the Allen family has been so generous to the station doing our new home build and everything else. But now you're doing even more, and you're part of some things here that I'm near and dear to my heart.
3: Mm-hmm.
0: So can you talk a little bit about what your mission is?
3: Sure. Yeah. I mean, our mission is really around, we have a kind of a driving philosophy that everyone needs to play a part in order to have a thriving and healthy community, right? So we understand arts and culture is an absolute essential part of that. It's really, at the end of the day, this is really about what arts and culture do to help us understand ourselves, each other, and the world around us. And it has this unique ability, as you just mentioned, whether it's the Crocodile or at the symphony or at the ballet, it brings people together in ways that other things might not. And so we need that. It's keeping us vibrant, it's keeping us healthy, it's keeping us thriving. And as you mentioned earlier, we have to make sure it continues.
0: And what do you all do to make that happen? What are some of the examples?
3: Yeah, we've got a number of things, right? So we just invested about $9 million across 8 organizations in downtown Seattle. And this was really, kind of post-COVID, just ensuring we needed to get people back out. We need to get them downtown. We need to get them attending and getting into the organizations that were showcasing artists' work, showcasing, performances and things. So we did that, and we started bringing these arts organizations together so that they actually were talking to each other and learning about what was working and trying new things. And we're doing that now here at the Seattle Center. We just invested about $7 million across 9 organizations, including KEXP.
0: Thank you very much.
3: Yep. And, I think, again, it's about learning from each other. It's about really just ensuring that we're pushing the envelope and doing new things. I'm really excited, particularly about the Community Accelerator Grant, which we've been doing for about 3 years. It's a partnership with Arts Fund. It's $10 million every year across Washington State, because again, we need to think outside of just Seattle. Incredible grassroots, medium-sized, large organizations all over the state doing incredible things. Last year, about almost a quarter of that went to music organizations, right? So organizations like the Vera Project here on campus, working with young people, ensuring, they're the ones like producing the music and doing the work. Totem, Oak Harbor Music Festival, healthcare for musicians. I mean, it's all across the spectrum. And so it's about supporting artists, it's about supporting the organizations and the ecosystem at large.
0: And you want people to the Seattle Center. A few years ago when we were building this home.
3: Yes.
0: This was not, they were trying. You had the ballet, you had symphony, you have things here. I'm not saying there wasn't trying.
3: Right.
0: Vera Project, who I love.
3: Yes.
0: But, it wasn't a hub of arts and culture.
3: Yeah.
0: And,
3: yeah.
0: Us coming here and many others, this space was so underutilized in our city. It's the center of the city.
3: Right.
0: Why is it important to you? Maybe I just answered that question, but I'd like to hear from you why you're trying to get people down here to the Seattle Center as well.
3: I mean, I think you just spoke to some of it. There is an amazing breadth and depth of organizations here.
0: Yes.
3: And I think it's like within walking distance.
0: Yeah.
3: Right? And, the genesis of the Seattle Center was a momentous kind of occasion around the World's Fair, but we needed to just revitalize this. We needed to kind of, what's today's Seattle Center look like? And I think that's what, as you were saying, arts and culture, we just need to continue to bring people together to experience these things. And it's fragile. Right? These things can go away. It's easy. I think we've all experienced that in the last few years. So if you value it, then we need to support it and we need to, come out and have fun.
0: Are there things people can do? Is there a call to action? Like what? If you're listening, you're like, okay, that's awesome. What do I do? You just want me to go out?
3: We just want you to go out. We want you to get into the organizations. Go see these amazing experiences. Like have the experiences and go tell people about it. And of course, like support it, right?
0: Yeah.
3: Buy a ticket.
0: Right.
3: Support it with a donation. I'm an amplifier. We just need to keep doing these things because, again, it could go away. It's that easy for it to go away.
0: And we're living in a world right now where it's not supported. To see other countries and other places support the arts like they do,
3: right.
0: It is disheartening. It is frustrating. And I talk a lot about how the artists aren't supported. We do everything we can here, and I know you're doing everything you can.
3: Yeah.
0: It gets a little frustrating. Why is it that Paul Allen and the family and the Allen Family Foundation, everyone, why are they one of the only areas where money was accumulated and they want to help people? Because it seems like every other billionaire is just like suck up all the resources, all the money, and don't do anything to make this place a brighter, wonderful place to live, which we should all be doing.
3: Right.
0: Like, I know you probably don't have an answer to that, but is it frustrating?
3: I'll say yes when we look at billionaires. That's sure. But there are a lot of really good examples out there, and there are a lot of people doing things. I think the key to it is what did you grow up with, right?
0: Yeah.
3: And then I do think the Allen family, like they had an amazing connection to their community, and it's the way in which you're raised, in which you understand what you care about, and you understand what was important to you. Paul was a musician. My brother's a musician too. Like I see how hard he works just to get his music out and just to get things, to make his living and doing that. So, you just, again, you got to get tapped into what you care about. So I agree. We need to keep getting, all of us can do something.
0: If only Elon Musk could watch Sesame Street or something. Maybe this world will be a better place.
3: Maybe so. Sesame Street can do that.
0: It helped me a lot.
3: For sure. And Mr. Rogers.
0: Mr. Rogers, man. I remember my kids telling you Mr. Rogers. That guy, it's kind of boring and it moves slow. I'm like, that's kind of the point.
3: Let's all slow down a little.
0: Slow down and kind of enjoy everything that's going on around you.
3: Let's put our shoes on slowly.
0: What do you have coming up in the, like, what? You said you're excited about that, but what are there anything in the near future that you're all are working on?
3: Yeah, we'll be announcing something shortly, and it's around creative youth development.
0: Okay.
3: So, stay tuned on that. There's a number of really cool organizations that are really thinking about how do we leverage arts and culture around a leadership development aspect for young people. Again, like, yes, it's about having fun. Yes, it's about like expressing ourselves, but also there's just so many tools that arts and culture experiences can give us in our day-to-day life.
0: Are you all responsible for the SAM First Thursdays?
3: Yes,
0: too?
3: Yes, we did support. They were one of the organizations we supported through the downtown effort. And so, it was about bringing free First Thursdays back, right? It was after COVID, a lot of the stuff had to shut down. And, you got to kind of get a boost to get this back and going. And so it just takes a bit of capital to get things like the flywheel turning, and all of a sudden, people are back, right?
0: And you mentioned going out. I have to admit, so yesterday, my son and I were, it was just amazing going to the World Cup and just seeing our city.
3: Did you go to the game?
0: Oh, it was so good. And just so many people out.
3: Right.
0: And we walked by Sam.
3: Yeah.
0: And the Hammering Man.
3: Yes.
0: And my son asked, hey, what is that, by the way? And I went, oh my God, I've not taken you since you were so little.
3: Yes.
0: And you get, I'm a West Seattle guy.
3: Yeah.
0: You get in your neighborhoods. Yeah. You forget.
3: To get out.
0: Do you know what I mean?
3: No, I do, because I have a son too, and we're over like on an island, and so you have to be intentional about it. But once you get there, it's like, this is why.
0: Well, we can follow that assignment, Laura. We can go out and we can enjoy the arts, and I really appreciate you all doing and your involvement with KEXP and you're supporting us and. And we already are trying to get kids here. We're clearly tomorrow or Thursday.
3: Yeah.
0: We're having kids in the booth. And then we're announcing something else.
3: Oh, you are.
0: Coming up with kids here at the station. So we're doing our part too to bring families out. Excellent. So keep up the good work. Keep us updated.
3: We'll do.
0: Okay.
3: Do.
0: Thank you, Laura.
3: Thank you. Appreciate it.
0: We wanted to play a song.
3: Oh.
0: you have a song.
3: I have a song. So.
0: Okay. Go to your background a little bit.
3: Okay. In high school, my friend Emma and I, we would call KCMU and beg to hear Rebel Girl from Bikini Kill.
0: Did we play it?
3: Oh, you did.
0: Oh, thank
3: and
0: God.
3: We danced.
0: Oh, good.
3: We danced.
0: Here it is.

0: KEXP, where the music matters. Imperial Teen, my God, that's a good record. Seasick, the name of it. Your One, the name of the song. And Man, Woman, Chainsaw, our favorite song at KEXP right now. And I finally realized it was Your One that it made me think of. Feel better now. Cannonball, the amount of hours I spend. Anyway, Cannonball, the album coming out on August 7th. Can't wait to see what else this London band has in store. I just love them. Nosedive, the song, and Bikini Kill. Big thank you to our new best friend, Laura Littlefield, who came by from the Allen family. And just amazing what they do. Philanthropies, Allen Family Philanthropies. I don't know why I have so much trouble with that word. They are doing so much good work in our community for the arts. So we appreciate them and all their support of what we're doing at KEXP. Our missions line right up. All right, that was everything here on The Morning Show. I'll be right back.
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0: Okay, Morning Show. I'm John Richards, and it is the Tuesday edition. We have another show tomorrow, and then we have our big Kids in the Booth day. If you can make it, great. I would, if you're feeling down or you want to feel better about this world, I would tune in on Thursday because it's just pure mayhem and the kids are awesome and we play all kinds of music that they want to hear and it's just a lot of fun. So if you can get down here 7 to 10 Pacific Standard Time at the Seattle Center, just simply show by 7 or somewhere in that window and we'll try to fit you in the booth. It gets pretty crowded, but don't be shy. Come on down. And hang out, and you know, Vito will be here for coffee, and then Sub Pop opens up the record store later in the morning, so you can make a day of it. As we were talking about, getting people to the Seattle Center, if you're listening in Seattle today. Some nice messages coming in, too. Pete in Pennsylvania checking in, Becca, Ross in Vermont, and Ben in Portland, and Mike in Bremerton, Tiffany in LaConnor, Manny in West Seattle, Peter and Christine in Oakland celebrating their 25th anniversary. Congratulations, that's a big deal. Hope you're having good night planned. Jeff in Pioneer Square checking in. Rachel, New York said, I'm sending a note to express some appreciation to you and KEXP. It's been a tough year, but the music and message you all convey continually lifts me up. This past month has unfortunately brought on many joyful moments, as fortunately, and I have such an overwhelming feeling of hope and love. Yesterday, I started a new job with some pretty amazing folks, and tomorrow, my mom, Deidre, goes for scans that will hopefully give some good news, or it could have been a devastating situation. I couldn't listen or participate in the Friday one-day drive, but I was able to listen to it on the archive. Oh, you're a hero. On the train ride back to New York and laugh so hard as Megan did her Morgan did her sensual Yoda bit. I forgot for a second. If you missed it, Morgan doing a sensual Yoda is essential to our fundraising efforts, by the way. Those moments are magic. So I just made a donation in addition to being an amplifier because that's where I want my money to go, supporting great people and magical moments. Thank you so much for all you do. Rachel, that message rules, and appreciate you very, very much. And you can donate now at kexp.org. You don't have to wait for the drives or wait for us to remind you or tell you. You can donate and be a part of this community anytime. All right, I remember this record coming out on this, well, I don't remember the day exactly, but in 1991, this album came out from Big Audio Dynamite, The Globe. I listened to it nonstop, especially when I was feeling down. Really helped. KEXP, this is Can't Wait.

0: thinks it were a happy night. We know better than a homely swain.
1: Now, John.
0: Sit upon a hill as I do now. Carve out dials quaintly, point by point. Thereby you see the minutes, how they run, how many make the hour full complete. How many hours bring about the day? How many days will finish up the year? How many years a mortal man may live?

0: KEXP, where the music matters, and Talking Heads, Life During Wartime, here on The Morning Show. And boy, that song holds up, doesn't it? Off Fear of Music. We also got a request for it. Ray in San Francisco wrote in as well, and thanked Laura, who was on earlier, and said, thank you for encouraging community atop the earth we all share. I think that's a very nice message, Laura. I agree. And Ray also said, I'd like to hear Life During Wartime. My friend Nicola in Portland's birthday today, a fellow agent of peace. And we were awarded Best Taste in Music in high school. I got that one, too. She and I don't live in the same city anymore, but we do all share the radio. Now KXP, more than ever, forever. And that's a great request today. Fontaines, D.C., boys in a better land with the Smiths. Johnny Marr celebrating with his band, the Smiths, today. The 40th year, the anniversary of his and his friend's release. Queen is Dead. On this day in 1986, Johnny Marr based the music for this track on a riff he wrote during a soundcheck of the band's 85 tour and described the song as being as close as to getting to the sound of my heroes as we came. Depeche Mode, Never Let Me Down Again off Music for the Masses, and love all the feedback I got off the play of Can't Wait from Big Audio Dynamite's The Globe album, which was released on this day 35 years ago. And that was everything. Morning show.
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0: Hey kids, we are opening up the booth for you to come visit KEXP during the morning show. 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
0: All right, morning show here on KEXP, and I got to get out of the way from my buddy Cheryl, and she has tickets for Kurt Vile and the Violators, July 3rd, Fifth Avenue Theater. Larry Mizell's on. Evie's going to be on as well. Tickets to a band we played earlier, Chinese American Bear. But don't worry, the Bay has tickets tomorrow on the midday show. We got Arlo Parks to give away and others. So do stay tuned for chances to win and to stay close to this community. And we're also showing World Cup when it gets going again today in our gathering space in Seattle. And we are going to give away some tickets as well here at the end of the show. If you're not familiar, Remlinger Farms is where the show's taking place. It's in Carnation. They got a really good lineup of summer concerts. And they got a brewery out there. And you can pick strawberries, Owen. We should go there and pick strawberries together. When was the last time you and I got some beers and then picked some strawberries?
7: Well, Sunday.
0: Oh, yeah, it was Sunday. That was really great. That was your backyard, though. That's different. I mean, when we go to a place and not drink beers, and those weren't strawberries, buddy. It's a joke there. I don't have it, was it? And that wasn't your backyard. Anyway. So we're going to give away tickets to this great location. They have a little train you can ride on. When was the last time you and I rode a train and ate strawberries and drank beers? That was actually Sunday. So we're going to give away these tickets to Deep Sea Diver and National Language on July 18th at Remlinger Farm. Should be a great show. And just, what word did you come up? I didn't even look. What word do you want?
7: Oh, I made something up.
0: Did you make something up? Where is it? Text Nation of Diver Language.
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7: Text anything. It's whatever you want. It doesn't matter.
0: Okay, wait.
7: Text pork pie hat. Who cares?
0: Text your favorite Looney Tunes character. Doesn't matter what you text. You're going to get through. 206-903-5397. 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Three pairs of tickets. A Deep Sea Diver and Nation of Language. Here's Deep Sea Diver with What Do I Know? KEXP, I'll see you tomorrow. You're not alone. Bye.

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3: 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Thanks for joining Mira, Ken, and I on the Midday Show today. I drank caffeinated coffee today, so we'll see how everything goes. I'm usually a decaf girl because I live in Seattle. I can get great decaf, and caffeine definitely does its best with me. So we'll see. It's going to be a fun, crazy ride. Serafima and the Shakedowns ending that fun opening set here on the Midday Show. The Slender Rowan is an arrangement of the traditional Russian folk song, and Serafima singing in fluent Russian on that song. It's found on the Seattle band's debut album, Ride Easy, which came out in May. They had a sold-out CD release in Georgetown on last Friday. Keep an eye out for upcoming shows. They are a great live band. Widespread panic in that set. And Patrick in Portland says, wow, I think I heard it first for me hearing them on KEXP. And I love the selfie of you in your KEXP shirt. Thank you so much. And Craig loving the Garcia into Widespread Panic says, the thrill is gone into Pieces is beautiful. Two outstanding but understated mandolin tunes. Pieces is one of the most overall sonically pleasing recordings I've known in 50 years. Perfect production and musicianship. Absolutely agree. I'm such a big fan of that Widespread Panic album, Every Day, which came out in 1993. And Picking Up the Pieces, which I played today, is a standout. Widespread Panic has a West Coast tour coming up this summer. They're going to be playing at Oakland's Fox Theater on Wednesday through Saturday, July 15th through 18th. My good friend Skyler just told me he's going to be at those shows. I'm very envious. They're going to be hitting Missoula and Bend, Sacramento, Oakland, and LA, but not Seattle. Wah, wah, wah. Jerry Garcia and Dave Grisman with The Thrill Is Gone. And that entire set was inspired by Doc and Merle Watson covering Summertime, and that mandolin just set me off on a wild ride. That, my friends, is why KEXP is so wonderful. I had in mind to go a completely different direction. I had four songs all queued up to follow that Doc Watson tune, and then I heard that mandolin, and I went, we're going to go another way. And that's what we can do because of the way we're able to program here at KEXP with human beings. And thanks to everyone who powers KEXP and makes that possible. Super fun way to start the morning. Tom in Georgetown agrees. And Naomi working at Puget Sound Naval Shipyard, loving the Jerry today. Rob in Port Townsend also loving that first set of music, as did Ryan in West Seattle and Vanessa in Edmonds. Thanks so much for joining us today. It's so fun to be here with you. It's absolutely true. With caffeine also is talking.
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3: 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I'm going to be giving away tickets to see Kurt Vile and the Violators play at the Fifth Avenue Theater in Seattle. That show's Friday, July 3rd. Should be awesome. Kurt's new album is called Philadelphia's Been Good to Me. 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And I've got a pair of tickets to give away right now. Kurt Vile and the Violators. 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
1: Buck and 90 Steeped Power Pop. Again, that is Sports Boyfriend on KEXP. Courtney Barnett with City Looks Pretty from the album Tell Me How You Really Feel. Courtney's going to be playing Seattle's Woodland Park Zoo with Bill DeSpill on Tuesday, August 18th. Hope to see some of you there. And Kurt Vile and the Violators are going to be at Seattle's Fifth Avenue Theater on Friday, July 3rd. And we'll perform at the Castro Theater in San Francisco on Tuesday, July 7th. You just heard You Don't Know Because It's My Life from Kurt Vile's new album, Philadelphia's Been Good to Me. Congratulations to Hamilton from Seattle. Just won a pair of tickets to see Kurt Vile and the Violators at the Fifth Avenue Theater in Seattle, Friday, July 3rd. And if you would like to enter to win a pair of tickets, I have another pair to give away. Text Kurt Vile to 206-903-5397 for your chance to win. Coming up next, I've got something from the new album by Asia Monet, and definitely been enjoying this one from the Brooklyn-born artist. The album's called The Color of Rain, and it's the second album from this Grammy-nominated poet, writer, performer, and activist. Mm-hmm. The song's called Witness. Mm-hmm.

Gratitude for travel. Movement between this and that. The distance away to reflect how the mind breathes differently. To listen for what's not yelling. No voices in my head. A sense of all rightness. The pacing of people unfrightened by fascist greed. A concern for the earthness of us. A longing to be connected together. Offline gestures. The dimples of improvised grins. Tears glowing beneath the shutters of eyes. Wide open windows gazing back at you. Each person as portal and premonition of a timeless time. A diaspora of sisterhood awaiting your arrival. Anticipation. Homes away from home. Fathers of fascination flirting with someone else's daughter. It never gets old, does it? To be parentless and see family in every person. The choice and unchoosing. People who don't love you back, not the same. Brothers who only see a meal ticket or maid or a sum of body parts. Silly enough to believe in the goodness despite all experiences to the contrary. I'd rather be unchanged by the courage of my heart. The wish for collaborators willing to traverse realms within and without, together. Every show to be confronted and in spirit, withness. To bear with. The solidarity of sound. When you can hear a hand being held, a struggle shouldered by the sharing between us, America is a spell, a hex or hell, unless among the kindred few folk of fellowship, a way of willing through, by kissing the ground for gratitude to be aware of the interdependence. A suffering caused by our ignorance. To be away is to be better with. Withness. Here we are. 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
1: 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You just heard Generation X Dancing With Myself, and that's always a fun thing to do if you're ever feeling down, or actually when you're feeling happy. Dancing with yourself is always a great thing. And also in that set, something new from Genesis Owusu, Running Out of Time, comes from the new album Red Star Woo and the Worldwide Scourge, I think going to be one of my top 10 of 2026. You also heard Vince Staples, I Am Loving That New Album, Cry Baby, that song called TV Guide. Vince Staples will be at the Warfield in San Francisco November 15th. And No Name with a short little ditty called Song 33. She'll be in Seattle Center on Sunday, September 6th. And San Francisco's Regency Ballroom on Wednesday, September 2nd. You also heard Asian Monet from the new album, The Color of Rain, that song called Witness. I want to say hi to Skip and Bailey listening in White Center, Elliot in West Seattle, and Maverick the dog, and Kristen in Bellevue, loving the Doc and Merle Watson earlier, and says, following your caffeinated heart's frequencies. That makes me smile, Kristen. Thank you so much. And Dan in Seattle says, you have a good coffee rec for decaf coffee, whole bean coffee. I do Vita, Ladro, and Camino Island, but I'm always open to new brews. I do Vita as well. I also love Lighthouse, and there's so many great ones. I just feel like we're so lucky, those of us who live in the Pacific Northwest, we can get a decaf, which I feel is just as good as caffeinated. So my body is very sensitive, and I have fun on caffeinated coffee. But I do decaf because if I ever am late with my caffeinated coffee, I get just migraine-level headaches. And I'm like, why would I do that to my body? But caffeine is fun, for sure. But decaf in the Seattle area is delicious, and you kind of can't go wrong with tons of them. Jen and Pippa on Orcas Island want to say hi. I can't believe I just did like a little coffee PSA there. Jana and Ballard says, caffeine means party time unless your hair sticks straight out. Then you know you're going to go too far. Also, caffeine makes my heart beat really fast, like not in a good way. But I think I got the levels just right this morning because I'm feeling good. The music feels great. And I'm so happy to be here with all of you. And our friend Stanley writes in today and says, feeling better today, and this week is going well so far. I'd love to hear some Black Midi. Well, this one will get your head bopping for sure.

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You are once so kind. Please remove these thoughts, remove them from your mind, for they are just

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But you are just too lazy. It is purely fantasy, and it takes all quick. Everyone joins in, and it is condemned.

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3: 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You just heard Shame going out to Butcher in Oklahoma City, says Cheryl is geetered out on some coffee today. Love it. I can hear your energy on the airwaves and in the songs you're picking today. If you could play some Shame for me today, I would love that. Absolutely, from their 2018 album, Songs of Praise, that song called Friction, and you can watch them perform live on KEXP numerous times on our YouTube channel. Viagra Boys with Sports, Rachel in Lower Queen Anne says, given our Global Cup action, I'm sending a request for Sports by Viagra Boys, if it makes sense to add it to today's set. Thanks for all you do, and bring the stoke on this sunny June day. Thank you so much, Rachel. And Sandy writes in saying, laughing hysterically at my desk listening to Sports. My stomach hurts. No matter how many times I hear that song, the end just gets me every time. Thanks for the good belly laugh. Oh my goodness, it is my pleasure. I got to give some credit to Rachel for making that great request today. Preoccupations with the song Fever, that Calgary band from their self-titled 2016 release, and Black Midi going out to Stanley. I hope that put a smile on your face today. Coming up next, I've got a new song from Eels, another great listener request, this song called Cap in Hand on KEXP.

The Doors on KEXP with Light My Fire. You also heard 13th Floor Elevators with Levitation and The Monks. And that one going out to Travis at the Sub Pop store in the Gathering Space, who is out there with their pals, Screwdriver Bar, getting ready for Soccer Sounds for the World Soccer Watch Party in the Gathering Space. And that song, We Do, We Do, was released 60 years ago last month by the Monks. Thank you so much, Travis, for holding it down in the Gathering Space today. And yes, I do want to mention that KEXP in Seattle Center throughout June and July for the World Soccer at Seattle Center features match screenings inside the KEXP Gathering Space. We've got all the couches and chairs set up in a huge screen and lots of fun folks hanging out. There's over 55 World Soccer matches, food, beverages, and treats by Cafe Vita and Molly Moon's Ice Cream, and a bar with beer and cocktails by Screwdriver Bar will be open to guests 21 and up on select match days, with proceeds benefiting KEXP. These World Soccer watch parties are free all ages and open to the public. You can get more information at kexp.org.

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4: 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And I've got one last pair of tickets to give away to see Kurt Vile and the Violators at the Fifth Avenue Theater in Seattle Friday, July 3rd. 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So creative, right? 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Here's new music from Widow Speak. We're going to be doing a live on KEXP session on the Midday Show soon. That'll be on Friday, July 31st. Not too soon, but soon enough.

0: That is English Teacher Live on KEXP from a September 2024 Live on KEXP session. One of my faves that year. So much dynamic movement in that entire session. Some real rockers and then that gorgeous song, You Blister My Paint. You can watch the video of that session on KEXP's YouTube channel. And Abdullah Ibrahim with Come Sunday. We are so sad to hear about the passing of Abdullah Ibrahim, the renowned South African jazz pianist and composer, passed away yesterday at the age of 91, known as a pioneer of modern African jazz and vocal opponent of apartheid. And he gained international acclaim after being discovered by Duke Ellington in 1963, leading to a long career in New York and returned to South Africa following the collapse of apartheid, and remained active in music and education until his final public appearance earlier this year. We're sending so much love to his family, friends, and community of fans around the world. You also heard Rosalia going out to our good friend Tamar in Brooklyn, who's going to see Rosalia tonight. I think Tamar told me that the date had to change for that show, which I believe is in Madison Square Garden, because the Knicks kept winning games. That's a good reason to change the date of a concert. I guess they didn't have any faith in the Knicks when they scheduled Rosalia. Big Thief, and congrats, by the way, to all you Knicks fans and New Yorkers. It's been so fun to watch online how nutso New Yorkers have been over that just joyous, joyous occasion. Big Thief in that set from the album Double Infinity that came out last year. Big Thief will be at Remlinger Farms in Carnation, Washington on Friday, September 25th. And Widow Speak are going to be live on KEXP on Friday, July 31st at 11 a.m. Very excited about that session. Playing at Barboza in Seattle, July 30th, and Bottom of the Hill in San Francisco, August 4th.
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0: A listener wrote in and was very excited about having discovered Otoboke Beaver on a live on KEXP session. And I am so excited that you enjoyed that. And Maris, this one is for you from 2022 session with Otoboke Beaver live on KEXP. I'm a 21 day.

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I love her.

0: 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And you just heard Sons and Daughters with Split Lips and Muse, Supermassive Black Hole. That one was going out to Raphael, who's tuned in from afar. You also heard Ty Segall, Black Paint, a brand new song from Ty Segall. And lots of love for that one from Mary and Queen Anne and our good friend William in Dallas. Mary says, so excited that Ty Segall is going to be playing the KEXP barbecue this year. He's headlining our sold-out barbecue on August 22nd. You also heard Otoboke Beaver, that one going out to Maris, who says, I was reading The Guardian while listening to KEXP, of course, and came across an article on a Japanese punk band, Otoboke Beaver. I click and see a link to a video. Color me surprised when it linked to a live on KEXP session. I like The Guardian has become a secret KEXP distribution network. They did the same with Anjin de Poitouin. And that is a band that's also playing the KEXP Summer Barbecue. Mara says, you rock, and more of the world is figuring it out. I'm a proud amplifier, very happy with these surprise moments of discovery. We love that as well, Mara. Thank you so much for tuning in from Leshai and requesting that great live on KEXP session from 2022 with Otoboke Beaver. They also did a KEXP VIP donor session, which we have on our YouTube channel, which is super long and has lots of songs. So you can check it out online.
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0: Dan is listening in New York City and wants to hear something from Portland band Sunbathe. Here's something from their album, which came out last year. It's called Myself to You on KEXP.

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3: 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Judy and the Dream of Horses, that's from the Bell and Sebastian album, If You're Feeling Sinister. They played that album in full at Woodland Park Zoo at Zoo Tunes this past Sunday night. I and my good friend Morgan at KEXP was there. So much fun. You also heard Paycheck in that set. And that's the debut album from the LA duo composed of Allison Goldfarb and Jackson McIntosh of the band Tops and Drug Dealer. And the Paycheck album self-titled. And my good friend Barry was in the KEXP DJ booth just now eating chocolate with me when he has chocolate on top of caffeinated coffee today. Goodness gracious. Who knows how the day is going to unfold. So much fun. But he was saying, oh, this Paycheck reminds me of Bell and Sebastian. So you can thank Barry for that nice 1-2 punch. Yaming and the Rumors, when we were in, I think it was February when I was doing the live on KEXP from Oakland during Noise Pop. We had a band called Riley live on KEXP, and Riley, R-Y-L-I, stands for the first name of each band member in Riley, and the Y is Ye Ming, and I absolutely fell in love with Ye Ming Chen in Riley, and I'm so excited to see that Ye Ming and the Rumors have released their fourth studio album, Residue. I've been waiting for that, and you just heard the song Sweet Opiate. You'll be hearing lots more from that record here on the Midday Show. Ian Sweet with a new song called Criminal Kissing from the upcoming album Shiverstruck. That'll be out July 24th. And Portland band Sunbathe. That's made Maggie in Portland happy. Says, always love hearing our local Portland artists getting love on KEXP. Rochelle in Mill Creek loved the old 97, followed by Sons and Daughters, says Cheryl with the psychic DJ powers. That is my superpower. And Matt Magnolia, loving the English teacher, says absolutely beautiful vocals. They were great live. They are so good. One of my favorite bands. Widow Speak made Will in Abilene, Texas happy, says that will be a fun in studio. It certainly will. Rick in LA and Greg and Chehalis both loving a little 60s block of garage rock that I did a little while ago, inspired by my good friend Travis out in the Gathering Space at the Sub Pop record store, who suggested the Monks today. Having so much fun with you today. I've got my producer Mira and Ken helping out on the show today. Adam and Ballard, Chad and his dad Ron and Edmonds, who are remodeling and wanted a little pick-me-up. That old 97s was for them. And our friend Monica in Portland wants to hear Ladytron.

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3: I have had such a wonderful time spending it with you today here on KEXP. You just heard Goldfrapp from the Supernature album, Ride a White Horse, and Ladytron 17 going out to Matt Monica from the album Light and Magic. That's over 20 years old, almost 25 years old. Sounds so fresh and good still. It has been such a pleasure. Thank you so much again for everything you do to build this community and keep it strong and vibrant. And here today, tomorrow, and into the future, we met our fundraising drive goal for our one-day drive last week. Thank you all so much. If you didn't get a chance to make a gift, it's never too late. There's wonderful thank you gifts, including our brand new summer tote bag, a t-shirt, the insulated mug, and a ball cap. We've got you covered. 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Tomorrow evening at 5 p.m., Sarah Cahoon is playing a free concert at the Sub Pop Waterfront Store. That sounds like a wonderful way to spend a midweek Wednesday evening, and I am so excited about this new song from Sarah Cahoon. So I'll probably play it tomorrow, too. But here is Say Something from Sarah Cahoon. And Larry's up next with your afternoon show. Have a great day.

do? Can I be lonely here with you? And I know that I'm a better dreamer than a friend sometimes. I only want to play pretend.

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If you get in your car, CarPlay will plug you right on into the vibe. Welcome to the afternoon show and happy Tuesday. My name is Larry Mizell Jr. and I'm here with you till 4 p.m. Pacific Standard. And I'm so grateful to get to share some tunes with you this fine day. Sending love to you. Strength, resilience. Hopefully a little relief, a little joy, a little smile, a little dance, a little something. Okay? We'd love to hear from you. You can hit us up at DJ at KEXP.org or text 206-903-KEXP. Big shout out to my super producer, DJ Charlize. Are you chewing on your backpack? What is that? Sometimes I chew on my backpack. It's a little tick I've got. She's holding me down, keeping me on track, keeping the trains on time, keeping me in line. Big shout out to Danae. Blessing the playlist today. Make sure you follow along at KEXP.org or on that app. Had to get a little something in from the Queen Grace Jones from Portfolio. That was La Vie en Rose. On Charlize's Mount Rushmore of musicians, rightly so. Her show at the Paramount a couple years back. Amazing. One of my favorite shows ever. She was like hula hooping for 10 minutes. Did 18 costume changes. Amazing. Had to play some Grace Jones because that new track from Earth Eater I really like. Charlize and me are big Earth Eater fans. New one called Crown Jewel from her upcoming album, Heavenly Body. If I'm the bottle, you're the message. She shouts out Grace Jones. She says, stand tall like Grace Jones. So it's only right. Started off a little Anastasia from that great debut album from last year, Tether. That was Believer. And my dear friend Cheryl Waters left with Sarah Cahoon called Say Something. Again, say something. If there's something you'd like to hear, again, DJ at KEXP.org or text 206-903-KEXP. Hope all is lovely where your eyes lay. It's a beautiful day here in Emerald City. Love to all my folks worldwide. My youngins getting ready to bust out the school. Kick summer off right. My folks finishing up their work day. My folks getting ready for dinner. My folks behind the wheel. Getting through that work. I see you. Appreciate you. The folks in the gathering space can't hear me. They're watching some football. But it's good to see them. Shout out to them. My folks at the Sub Pop Shop. My folks at Cafe Vita. My security cats. My folks at the front desk. Everybody in the office. Send it love. It's KEXP, y'all.

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little garage thing from Wookiee. Or is it two-step? I don't know. It's called Battle from 2000. After that new Nia archive, Charlize was singing along to it. It's called Danger. Kalela back there with Lincoln B. Little Dilla, Dilla, Dilla, Beats, Beats, Beats. Nothing like this from J Dilla's Rough Draft. Future Islands, new stuff from A Hole in the Floor to A Fountain of Youth is the name of the new album. That track was called In the Fall. Slippers back there with Until You Can't Give Up on Me. And Roxy Music with The Main Thing. Always remember to make the main thing the main thing. Continuing on, speaking of a little two-step garage, definitely a descendant, student, and lover of that. It'd be one Pink Pantheress. Here's a new one from her. It's called Girl Like Me. KEXP.

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1: Little Shonen Knife right there. From Pretty Little Baka Guy, from 1986. I want to say that's their debut album. Chinese American Bear, Seattle's Own before that, with No No Yeah Yeah from Dim Sum and Then Some. Basement Jacks in there with Romeo from 2006 Rooty. Shout out to my super producer, DJ Charlize. This is why she's the superest producer, because she heard the Pink Panther song before that, Girl Like Me, and said, this is definitely sampling Romeo by Basement Jacks. So salute. Flowers, all that good stuff. It's going on your review. Good job. Wookie back there with Battle. And this is the afternoon show. Seattle's Charlize is clapping. She's smiling. Gathering space full of people. The sun is out. Oh, what could be better? Thank you for tuning in. We'd love to hear from you. Hit us up at dj@kexp.org or text 206-903-KXP. 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If there's something you'd like to hear. Because this is always listener powered.
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1: Oh, yeah. Speak some French to me.

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Yes, it's the afternoon show, KEXP. Just a little shot of light to get you through the end of your work day or start your evening. Whatever it looks like, that's In This Beer from Chris Lorenzo and Carlo. Big Frida and Sophie there. RIP to Sophie. Blaze that ass. De La Soul in there with Let Me In. Beastie Boys, Shadrach from Paul's Boutique. Little Luscious Jackson. Get real grand royal, real ex-girl out here. Let Yourself Get Down from In Search of Manny. Little London Riot Girl from Skin Teen started off. Ex-boyfriend beat. I just love that track. It's from a split from 1993. I'm Larry Mizell Jr. and I'm glad that you're here. Thank you. All my folks tuned in worldwide.

Folks at Cafe Vita at the front desk, my security folks, my folks in the office. Shout out to my super producer, DJ Charlize. You're looking great today. Shout out to Danae. Shout out to you.

in the town. I gotta say, Pride Month, the football, the matches. Gotta turn up a little bit for them. For you. So turn it up. KEXP.

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0: I wish I could sing like that. It's not everything, singing, you know. 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

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Featuring a new lineup, that's why they were called Big Audio Dynamite 2. Also with the iconic writing on it from Sean Stussy doing the design of that particular album cover.

Gary Numan with Cars from the Pleasure Principle, of course. Coming after that, Desdemona's Request. Going out to Dave in Madison, Wisconsin, where the cheese curds are squeaky. That was Miles Davis, Head Wound Blues. So named for the time in 59 when the jazz legend was brutally beaten by NYPD outside of Birdland, taking a cigarette break. Cop told him to move along. He said, "Hey, my name's on the marquee. I'm working." And they hit him with a nightstick, split his scalp. Miles Davis, a human being. It's KEXP. Thanks for being here, y'all. Big Audio Dynamite back there. Roy Davis and Pevin Everett with the classic. And here's something from Ice Age.

banger from Sweden's GOAT called Ouroboros. New stuff from Broken Social Scene back there. It's called The Call from Remember the Humans. Came out last month. Charlie XCX, your girl right there from her upcoming album, Music, Fashion, Film. That was rock music. Ice Age back there from that excellent new record. There's For Love of Grace and the Hereafter. That track was called Mother of Pearl. Thanks to all my folks tapped in. Shout out to Greg and the Skip, the Cammy. Shout out to Manuel, the Jen. Shout out to Hobie and Keith, the Tribs. To Robbie, JD22, to Jessica. Shout out to Kyle, to Caroline, to KJ, to Ingrid. Shout out to Nazee, to Susan. Shout out to Rob and the Skip, to William, Matt, Max, Tim. Shout out to Wes, to Dave. Shout out to Liesel, to Extra Sour, to Billy, to Tom, and to Daniel. It's the afternoon show. I'm Larry Mizell Jr. Shout out to my super producer, DJ Charlize. And shout out to Danae. And shout out to you and all your folks. Wherever you're at, you're on the road, you're behind the desk. I'm glad you're here. Here's some of Seattle's telehealth.

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He wanted to be humble. He could have had a big home. He drove a little old car in his younger days trying to be humble. 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People don't respect you when you look like you don't have no money. So I got to buy diamonds. I got to have a Rolls Royce.

0: Killer Mike, Humble Me, from the album Michael and the Mighty Midnight Revival, Songs for Sinners and Saints. Killer Mike dropped his album Michael on this day some years back, as I recall. Don't mind my tapping.
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0: This one going out to Daniel.
2: My father was away trapping. Time when it...
3: Which lives.
4: What happened to you?
2: Magic. Was magic.
5: I would envision myself. I had the fear for myself. I get that green like it's cap. I put that sh- in a pal. Make sure my mama do well. All of my bitch do well. All of my bitch do well. My bitch shine like jewels. I get that cash to the wire. I made them plays on the cell. I free my sister herself. I got that check through the mail. Jupiter jumbo a giant. Whipping that paint jambalaya. I held your hope with a spell. Put that bitch on the trail. Hope I be smoking the finest. Running the game like a tyrant. 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

0: I'ma skip over the hellhole. 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I picked up a penny and left. 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Singular current event. Everything we in the midst of. How long you waving a rent? 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Got my face with syringe. 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Everything he said, I missed it. Can't believe you get paid for this.
1: Whatever stock up the shelves.
0: Thinking that they figured it out. Hit the lab with a Vassell. They itching for it. I seen it's been a drought. I hear the tone of the bell. Tried to atone with a prayer. Know the tone never tell. You gon' see when you get there anyhow.
2: I would do anything to make my children happy. Please, Black Bear, is there anything you can do to help me?
3: Maybe there is.
2: How can I make our black children happy without any magic?
3: It depends upon what you tell them.
4: Magic is only make-believe, and our children do not need to grow up in a make-believe world. You need
5: That's
4: to
5: right.
4: tell them the truth and help make them feel proud of who they are. The magic of truth is much more powerful than the magic of make-believe.
2: But what can I tell them?
4: Tell them that they're beautiful. Tell them that they're black.
6: Love. Earl Sweatshirt.
3: Here, take hold of my wing, and I will take you to someone who can give you something even better than marriage.

0: shout out to MC from somewhere. MMW, I came across this song called Earl Baddies About the Pleasures of Finding a Partner Who Will Listen to Earl Sweatshirt with You. I love that. I love that. Earl Sweatshirt before that by request going out to Daniel featuring Armin Hammer and Z Loopers. Yes. Yes, it's the afternoon show. I'm Larry Mizell Jr. and I'm grateful for you. Thanks for powering all this music, y'all. Yeah. Hold up, light.
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going out to Susan. We'll name you Woozin' now. Tears from Enter the 36 Chambers, of course, sampling Wendy Renee's After Laughter Comes Tears. Thanks for tuning in. It's the afternoon show all the way till 4 p.m. till it's time for my dog, Evie Stokes, to drive time. So keep it locked right where you're at.

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2: Sparkle City from Shuggy Otis. Shout out to Darren, who said just discovered Shuggy Otis days ago. That's fantastic. I love hearing from people just getting into some music that I know is going to present endless wonders and jewels that you get to sink into. It's a beautiful thing. Thanks, everybody, for tuning in. Stevie Wonder going out to Tina. Tupac, happy birthday. Rest in power. So many tears. Of course, sampling that Stevie. Wu-Tang and its sample source, Wendy Renee. Thank you, everybody, for powering all the music and all the programming like this, and everybody who showed up last week, last Friday, for the one-day summer drive. Didn't leave us hanging, kept us on track. We met our goals. Thank you so much. So much gratitude to our worldwide community for powering this kind of music, this kind of connection that you cannot find anywhere else. Appreciate you dearly. Shout out to everybody listening and writing in today. Shout out to Murdoch and Claire. Shout out to Adam. Shout out to Monica. Big ups to Mary, to Brandon, to Richard. Shout out to Tina, to Adam. Shout out to Max and Eduardo, to Kara, to Barry, to Brian. Shout out to Rachel. Shout out to Jeff. Shout out to Susan. Thank you, thank you, thank you, y'all. Appreciate you. Yes. And Darren, I appreciate your note. It said, you're always ripping and tearing up the speakers and cracking the boxes. You've expanded my taste and exposed me to music I would never have known I dig. Thank you so much. That is a high calling, and I take it serious. I appreciate you dearly. And shout out to the listener, Jeff, who wanted to hear some Nourished by Time, one of my favorite acts of the last few years. Absolutely. Here's It's Time from Nourished by Time. It's KEXP, y'all. The afternoon show. Happy Tuesday, y'all. Yeah.

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2: Masayoshi Takanaka, this is a case where listeners put me up on some fly stuff I did not know about. Just listen to that. Thank you, Carol. Appreciate you. That track is called O Tango Suerte from 2006's Prime Selection. And it is just that. Thanks, everybody. Sending you love. I want to send some love out to listener Lauren. I am sorry for your loss. Love out to Jeff, to all our folks worldwide.

It's a feeling of the sunshine. Yeah. When I get it, then I'm all right. I'm just bracing for the good times. Yeah. I know I'm taking nothing but the good vibes. I put my hands over my eyes, 'cause it finally going right. Yeah.

new Vince Staples right there. That's Go, Go, Gorilla from Crybaby. Angelique Kidjo back there featuring the great Charlie Wilson of the Gap Man and so many other things. And Pharrell Williams, For Me, from her latest Hope. And Kid Creole and the Coconuts with I'm Corrupt and Tropical Gangsters. Hey, look, it's been a pleasure as always. This has been the Afternoon Show. I'm Larry Mizell Jr. We'll see you here tomorrow, all right? Shout out to my super producer, DJ Charlie. Shout out to Danae. Shout out to Eddie. Shout out to you. Keep it locked for Evie and Drive Time. For me and Charlize, we just want to say...

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2: 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My name's Evie Stokes, here DJing for you until 7 p.m. And it's my first day back after the weekend. I hope you had a nice weekend. And I want to say thank you again so very much to every single person who gave during our one-day summer drive this past Friday. It was a huge success, and that is because of people just like you. So thank you for your support, and thanks for hanging today. And a new song from Interpol in the set. See Out Loud was the name of that single. This Mirror Weighs a Ton is the name of the new record out on Partisan on the 31st of August. And TV on the Radio's Careful You comes from Seeds, released in 2014. At the top, The Horrors at Press Enter to Exit comes from their album 5. And that was their fifth album. I bet you could have guessed that. And my friend Larry leaving you with some Vince Staples, Go Go Gorilla from the new album, Cry Baby. So how you doing today? What's up? What's new in your world? Please write in, say hello. Let us know if there's something that you would like to hear. You can reach us, dj@kexp.org, or 206-903-5397. That's to text. I have both Russell and Brittany helping out behind the scenes today. So make sure you say hi to them as well. Lots of new music on the way today. I'm going to work in some new singles and lots of old favorites. So I hope you stick around for the mix of music. But also, we are giving away tickets for Chinese American Bear. They're playing July 25th at Numo's. So stay tuned for your chance to win those tickets today. Also at 6:30 p.m., we have a brand new episode of the KEXP podcast in our headphones. So this week we had Bree McKenna and Robin Edwards of the duo Fairy Born on as guests. I love them both. I mean, they're from, Robin's from Lisa Prank. Brie is from Taco Cat, from Who Is She, and several other bands. So I hope you'll stick around and listen to that. It's airing at 6:30 p.m. And up next is music from the one, the only, Ed O'Brien, from his beautiful new album, Blue Morpho. The name of this song is Teachers. He's another guest we had on Inner Headphones recently. You can find that wherever you get your podcasts. But in the meantime, again, Teachers from Ed O'Brien here on listener-powered KEXP.

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Slowpulp, Better Man, from the forthcoming album Melody, out on Anti in September. And as I'm listening to that song, another song just kept coming to mind, and I wonder if many of you will share this sentiment. This one? Anybody else? Anyone? Bueller?

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You're listening to Drive Time on KEXP. I'm Evie Stokes. What's up? Happy Tuesday. It's really nice to have you here. Thanks for tuning in. I want to say hi to some folks like Dave in Shoreline and Lloyd and Mary in Hot Springs, Montana. Hi, Lloyd. Hi, Mary. Effie listening from Federal Way. Dylan in Burlington, Vermont. Dustin listening in Green Lake today. Kenley in Eastlake and Michael in Beacon Hill all tuning in to say hi. It's nice to see your names come up. Some Kim Coins in there. Betty Davis Eyes. I'm hearing a little bit of influence of that. And that slow pulp track called Better Man from Melody. Again, out on Anti in September. Excited to hear that one. Churches in the set. The Mother We Share from The Bones of What You Believe. And the one and only Ed O'Brien from Radiohead at the top. Teachers. Blue Morpho is the name of the new album out on Transgressive. And as I mentioned before, he came through KEXP and talked to us for the In Our Headphones podcast. He had some really beautiful words to say about what influenced his new record and his path with mental health and the music that he loves. So you can listen to that wherever you get your podcasts. Again, it's the In Our Headphones podcast with Ed O'Brien. Okay, I want to mention really quick that today is Tuesday. Yes, it's Tuesday, which means it's New Music Tuesday. 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And I'm going to turn the rest of this one up. It's new from Terror Cactus from the new record Collapso. And up next is the newest from All Them Witches. Loving this record. So stay tuned. It's KEXP.

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music from Fantagram, Come Alive, from Memory of a Day, released in 2024. And I just got a message from Effie that said, "Hi, can you play Death Comes from the Sky by Unknown Mortal Orchestra? Today was our last day of school for the year, and it's a beautiful day." Hey, congratulations on the last day of school. It is indeed a beautiful day. So here's Death Comes from the Sky.

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3: It's Drive Time here on KEXP. I'm Evie. Hello. Some Unknown Mortal Orchestra there. Death Comes from the Sky from the album Curse. Came out in 2025. That one for Effie. Fantagrams, Come Alive. And also new music from Lorraine, Soulless Cycle from the forthcoming album Fata Morgana, out on Mexican Summer this August. Cannot wait. Huge fan of Lorraine and this lead single. If it's indicative of what we're going to hear on the record, I cannot wait. Again, coming out in August, this is the first single off that album. And I saw earlier that that Lorraine is going to be hosting a actual cycle class around the release of that single. And it's going to be made up of, the playlist will have black punk, rock, and metal, like a real cycling class. And apparently you can join online or in person. So check out her Instagram to see more info on that. I'm going to try to attend. We'll see. All Them Witches, Culling Line from the brand new album, House of Mirrors. It's out now. They're based out of Nashville. They've come through KEXP a couple times. You can watch one of those performances on the KEXP YouTube channel if you'd like, and make sure you subscribe while you're there. Because then you'll just be able to see hundreds and hundreds of hours of new music, live music, things you may never have discovered otherwise. All right. Some Megacat in the background right now. This is from their self-titled album that came out on Share It Music back in 2024. They are a group in Seattle, did a bunch of really good covers and put it on this self-titled release. Again, it came out in 2024. But up next is Genesis Owusu with Pirate Radio, and it's KEXP. Psychosomatic.